0: With a fresh news update, Queensland has recorded its first case of bird flu. A dead petrel has tested positive after it washed up on Moreton Island. There's been no evidence of detections in native birds or poultry. Queenslanders are being urged to make water safety a priority ahead of World Drowning Prevention Day tomorrow. Surf Life Saving carrying out more than 2,700 rescues this surf season from the Gold Coast to far north Queensland. Tragically, 26 people lost their lives along Queensland's coastline last season, 19 of those deaths occurring at beaches. 87 Queenslanders are representing Australia at the Commonwealth Games, which have begun in Glasgow. Gold Coast local Chloe Mannix-Power set to take part in the sprints. Sport Minister Tim Mander has told us the state government will be watching on for inspiration ahead of the Brisbane Olympics.
1: We're looking at all the major sporting events as we lead into the Games. It's important that we learn from others and learn from mistakes and what works best in the organisation part of the Games.
0: Gold Coast athletes competing include Cam McAvoy and Natasha Price.
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3: Good morning, Matthew Layton with you. The federal government has slammed a new US tariff on Australia, calling it baffling. Defence Minister Richard Marles telling the ABC the 12.5% levy makes no sense, especially given Australia's stance against forced labour.
4: This really, in our view, makes no sense. We continue to make that argument to the Trump administration, both in terms of trade, but also in terms of our stance in relation to forced labour.
3: It kicks in this afternoon, despite months of lobbying against it. A worker has died and another has been injured in a serious mine site crash. The two vehicles collided at the Peak Downs coal mine in central Queensland early this morning. A dead bird found on Moreton Island has returned a suspected H5 bird flu result, potentially marking Queensland's first case. Origin Energy's alleged hacker says a private agreement has stopped a data leak, while the company is yet to confirm that claim. And the King has officially opened the Glasgow Commonwealth Games.
5: Clean clothes, a warm shower, a conversation. Small moments that make a big difference to someone doing it tough. 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
3: The Tigers are back in damage control before a must-win clash with the Raiders. Adam Dewey has ruled himself out after being shifted from the halves to lock, with Bo Ryan calling it a bad look.
7: If your coach makes the call, and Benji making the call to start him at 13, whether he's going to play him at centre, not sure where he was going to play him, but he named him at 13, and to leave training and go home, what message does that send?
3: The Panthers have claimed the Battle of the West, holding off the Eels 24-18.
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0: Fine and mostly sunny today with a top of 21 degrees. The outlook for tomorrow, sunny with a top of 21. Sunny again Sunday and Monday, a possible shower. 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
1: I remember the night I got me pee plates. It was a Wednesday night and saw in excess for a dollar. What does a dollar get you these days? In those days, it got me in excess, like.

0: In Excess, Kiss 92.5, Triple M Gold, our awesome 80s Friday. Nothing but 80s all day today. Yes, we're excited about the Commonwealth Games happening in Glasgow. You can watch all the action on Channel 7. Back in 1982, the Comm Games were just up the Triple M One in Brisbane.
1: With the startling arrival of the Games mascot, Matilda. The model over 40 feet high and weighing over 6 tonnes. The eyes capable of not just a blink, but a wink.
0: Matilda was the star of the opening ceremony in the 82 Comm Games. Matilda then came down to the Gold Coast. She was at the Puma Servo for quite a while in Tugan. From 82, Tears for Fears. Have not heard this in a while. Mad World. Triple M Gold's Awesome 80s Friday.

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2: Now everybody, have you heard?

0: So many massive songs. Papa Don't Preach, part of Triple M Gold's awesome 80s Friday. Triple M Gold Breakfast, Liesl Jones, Liam and Spider, enjoying a well-earned break. They are back August 10. Recently, Liesl had to go to the Gold Coast University Hospital. She's all fine now, though, but had to say thank you for the care she got.
1: The care that I received there was absolutely outstanding. And just feeling really grateful yesterday that we are in one of the greatest countries on this planet and that we do receive the health care that we do. And look, I know we pay for it through our taxes and whatnot, but we are genuinely so lucky in this country to receive the care that we do. You can have a baby for free in this country and you can receive the best care, and the nurses were fantastic.
2: Spider, yeah. Liesl's had the dream 2 days. Aside from everything she had to go through,
1: she's had
2: a handsome bloke push her around for a couple of days.
1: It was wonderful. The meatballs were great.
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1: It was.
0: Triple M Gold Breakfast, Liesl Jones, Liam and Spider. They are back Monday, August 10.
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0: Fleetwood Mac. Big Love, 92.5, Triple M Gold, our awesome 80s Friday. Good on you, Jeff, in Carrara, for having us on while driving around the Gold Coast. Loving the 80s?
1: I am enjoying the 80s. I'm an Uber driver as well, so when there's no one in the car, I've got it on.
0: Well, Jeff, even if you have people in the car, turn it up and have it on, because you'll be singing along to this, Coolin' the Gang, coming up with Triple M Gold's awesome 80s Friday. And Martika out of the late 80s.
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9: Publishers out there. There's what? A Triple M Gold kids book ready right here. Triple M Gold's alphabet.
3: Probably don't. Do you want me to draw the pictures?
10: Probably. Yeah, I think it might be adults only.
9: Probably don't put bolt-ons in there.

0: 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They are on the front line every day to restore safety where you live. They have an important job to do, so there's no excuse for abuse. Authorised by the Queensland Government, Brisbane.
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10: Hi, Rob McLeod with a fresh news update. The closure of Burleigh Heads Library has been delayed until September. The library will remain open while refurbishment works are completed at the nearby Burleigh Waters Library. Division 13 Councillor Josh Martin welcoming the decision.
11: I do want to thank the Acting Mayor who had the meeting and agreed to support this. I think common sense has prevailed here in that we're going to keep a library open while those works are being done.
10: Queensland has recorded its first bird flu case in a dead bird washed up on Moreton Island. It comes after confirmed cases in New South Wales, South Australia and WA. The Primary Industries Minister has put out a statement reminding us it is still safe to eat chicken meat or eggs, encouraging Queenslanders to purchase the products as we normally would. We're being urged to put water safety first ahead of World Drowning Prevention Day tomorrow. Surf Life Saving Queensland carrying out more than 2,700 rescues last season, but 26 people still lost their lives along the state's coastline, including 19 on our beaches.
12: Triple M National News.
13: Good morning, it's Matthew Layton with you. Australia says a new US tariff is unfair after outlining its work to tackle modern slavery. The US will lift the charge on Australian goods to 12.5%. claiming dozens of countries have not done enough against forced labour. AUKUS takes centre stage at Labour's national conference, with another $4.6 billion going to submarine shipyards in South Australia. Queensland may have recorded its first case of deadly H5 bird flu. The suspected positive results came from Moreton Island. And after 20 hours in the sky, the Qantas Project Sunrise test aircraft has landed in Melbourne. The Airbus A350 completed a non-stop 17,000-kilometre test flight from Toulouse in France, marking its first appearance on Aussie soil.
14: FS35 Lima, Romeo, congratulations on this Project Sunrise milestone. Vacate left at November. Contact ground 121 Decimal 7. G'day.
15: Thank you very much.
16: Research shows that regularly eating ultra-processed foods can increase your risk of developing type 2 diabetes by 53%. Search Diabetes Australia for more about the nation's fastest-growing chronic condition.
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13: The Eels have fallen just short of a major upset, losing 24-18 to ladder-leading Penrith. Captain Mitch Moses says getting that close makes it sting even more.
15: I felt like coming off the bye, and I felt fresh. We started well. Our middles did a really good job, and then, just in crucial parts of the game, we just didn't nail, and they did, and that was the result. So we'll learn from that and hopefully get better.
13: Meanwhile, Adam Dewey has withdrawn from the Tigers' clash with Canberra after being picked at lock instead of halfback.
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9: 92.5 Triple M Gold weather.
10: Fine and mostly sunny today with a top of 21 degrees. The outlook for tomorrow, sunny with a top of 21. Sunny again Sunday and Monday, a possible shower. 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
17: It's going to be a very big day, November 1, down at Coolangatta Beach. 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James Rain talking about what the show will include.
18: 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You know, the songs they know and love will be played.
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4: 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It's Arisha. 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I'm here at Runaway Bay Sports Complex on One Sports Drive, Runaway Bay, for the TRL event. I'm down here giving away lots of goodies, including Norco. I've got some veggie chips, icy cold Gatorades, and solos with your name on it. So get yourself down here, Runaway Bay Sports Complex. I'm going to be here for the next 15 minutes. 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
1: Back in the 80s, we used to have the ripped jeans. If they weren't ripped, we'd cut a stonewash and some cuts along the leg. I loved it. Blue jeans. I love the 80s so much. If I could get a time machine and go back, I'll be there.

0: This very quirky lead singer was David Byrne from Talking Heads. 92.5 Triple M Gold, our awesome 80s Friday. The lady don't mind and it's out here. Yeah, pretty clear the message on what the Gold Coast wants to hear to fire you up and get you into the weekend.
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0: Sir Elton, 92.5 Triple M Gold, our awesome 80s Friday. Gonna go back to 1987 coming up. Big year 87 here on the Gold Coast. Pacific Fair was getting a $200 million upgrade in that year. The oils from 87 coming up. Tanya in Kira, how are you going? Big day yesterday for you.
1: I'm up a year older. It was my birthday yesterday.
0: Oh, well, I hope you had a good day. How are you feeling today?
1: Feeling good.
0: Just a number, Tanya.
1: Yeah, you're as old as you feel, aren't you?
0: Hey, this lineup for the Red Hot Summer Tour, it's right in your pocket. It's right down your alley, isn't it?
1: It sure is. I've last saw Australian Crawl at Twin Towns when I was 16.
0: I've been going back 3 or 4 years.
1: Of course.
0: Men at Work alongside Australian Crawl as well. Birds of Tokyo, Eskimo, Joe, Boom Crash, Opera. Yeah, your chance today. Before the day is done, we're going to offload another double to the Red Hot Summer Tour, Tanya.
1: Okay.
0: Think of it as a late birthday present for you if you win these tickets.
1: Lovely. That'd be great.
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Clarence Clemons and Jackson Browne. 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Okay, next, I will tell you when you need to ring for a chance to win tickets to the Red Hot Summer Tour. We'll do that coming up, and more big songs out of the 80s.

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19: G'day, Dave.
20: Oh, g'day, Tom.
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20: Tom.
19: Yeah?
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19: Kind of already told the government we're cousins.
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7: Good afternoon, Rod McLeod with the fresh news update. Queensland has recorded its first bird flu case in a dead petrel washed up on Moreton Island. Primary Industries Minister Tony Barrett says he's working with his federal counterparts as further testing continues in the migrating bird.
8: There's been constant communication federally, as there should be. There's been 17 positive cases detected across this nation, most of those in Western Australia and South Australia, two in New South Wales, but this is the first detection in Queensland.
7: A small reprieve for supporters of the Burleigh Heads Library. It was due to be closed today, but will remain open until September, while the Burleigh Waters Library refurbishment is completed. Queensland Rail has revealed less than half the train sets needed to run the South East Rail network are currently available. Transport Minister Brent Mickleberg blaming union industrial action for the ongoing service disruptions. In sport, the Gold Coast Suns AFLW side has named its leaders for this season. Lucy Single, alongside Niamh McLaughlin, will be leading the Suns again in 2026.
9: Triple M National News.
10: Hello there, I'm Matthew Layton. Another $4.6 billion in taxpayer funding is being pledged for the AUKUS submarine program. The cash will expand the Osborne shipyards in Adelaide, with Defence Minister Richard Marles calling it a crucial project for the region and the nation.
11: There's around 1,100 people there right now building the submarine construction yard at Osborne. In time, that number will grow to 4,000. And this is a critical part of the pathway to us being able to build submarines in Adelaide.
10: A man has died and another is seriously hurt after a mine site crash, with a truck reportedly crushing a light vehicle at Central Queensland's Peak Downs Mine. Queensland's chief veterinary officer is urging vigilance after a seabird found on Moreton Island returned a suspected H5 bird flu result. And Qantas's Project Sunrise jet has landed in Melbourne after an historic 20-hour test flight ahead of non-stop Sydney to London services next year.
12: Every load of laundry is a fresh start. 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
10: Ashley Klein will blow the whistle on NRL history tonight, becoming the game's most capped referee. His milestone comes in the Rabbitohs Storm clash after the Knights host the Roosters in Newcastle. The Eels came flying out of the gates, scoring two early tries to lead 12-0 in the Battle of the West, but Penrith hit back hard, storming home for a 24-18 win. And Aussie Lucas Herbert is still flying after the British Golf Open, taking charge after round one of LIV Golf UK.
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7: Mostly sunny today, getting down to 9 degrees tonight. Tomorrow, a sunny day with light winds and a high of 21. Sunny again for Sunday. Monday, partly cloudy with a shower or two. 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
16: 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All right, don't hate me for this. 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Stop it. Australian Crawl, getting back together after 40 years. Men at Work, Birds of Tokyo, Eskimo Joe, Boom Crash Opera, Ella Hooper from Killing Heidi. 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

0: 95 Triple M Gold, our awesome 80s Friday. My number is 1300 925 666. Anthony from, it says here, from Kirribilli, which is not a suburb here on the Gold Coast. Yeah,
1: I just have been on hold here driving down the highway, and this is very good. I love Triple M, absolutely.
0: All right, well, thank you. I know you're a big Chisel fan. Let's play Ita for you. 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
1: Dane and Rabina, let's play a fun game of Red Hot Summer Tour Ryoki.
2: Oh, crap, I'm nervous now.
1: Doesn't matter how bad you are. In fact, the worse you are, the more fun it is for me, maybe. Let's have a crack at a song from one of the bands on this amazing bill.
2: Something from Aussie Crawl.
1: What about this one here? You'll know it, all right, Dane? So jump in whenever you feel comfortable.
2: Why can't I see again?
1: Not quite, but I don't care because that was good. That should be the lyric. Hey, you've got tickets to the Red Hot Summer Tour, Dane.
2: Oh, that is awesome. Thank you so much. I've been trying all week.
1: Yep, well, you got them because it is happening November 1, Coolangatta Beach. What a great spot to go and see Australian Crawl back together after 40 years. Men at Work, Birds of Tokyo, Eskimo Joe. I can go on because Boom Crash Opera are going to be there. So too Ella Hooper from Killing Heidi. Wow-wee.
2: Awesome. I'm stoked. Thank you very much.
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0: Gold's Awesome 80s Friday. I recently had the chance to talk to the lead singer of a big band out of the 80s, Transvision Vamp, the lead singer Wendy James. They were coming out to Australia to do a tour. Had the interview lined up. I thought that, you know, it was all ready to go. It was all kosher. Put a call in. And
1: Hello?
0: Is that Wendy?
1: Yes, speaking.
0: G'day, Wendy. Al at Triple M, a radio station in Australia. Were you expecting a call from me?
1: No, I wasn't.
0: Oh, sorry.
1: No one told me. No one emailed me. Nothing.
0: Oh, right. Okay.
1: I'm just catching up here.
0: Wendy was a trooper. She was good enough to have a chat. Unannounced, calling her. Going to play Transvision Vamp, Baby I Don't Care. Triple M Gold's Awesome 80s Friday.
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0: Hi, Rob McLeod with the fresh news update. Queensland has recorded its first case of bird flu. A dead petrel has tested positive after it washed up on Moreton Island. There's been no evidence of detections in native birds or poultry. 87 Queenslanders are representing Australia at the Commonwealth Games, which have begun in Glasgow. Gold Coast local Chloe Mannix-Power set to take part in the sprints. Sport Minister Tim Mander has told us the state government will be watching on for inspiration ahead of the Brisbane Olympics.
13: We're looking at all the major sporting events as we lead into the Games. It's important that we learn from others and learn from mistakes and what works best in the organisation part of the Games.
0: Gold Coast athletes competing include Cam McAvoy and Natasha Price. Queenslanders are being urged to make water safety a priority ahead of World Drowning Prevention Day tomorrow. Surf Life Saving carrying out more than 2,700 rescues this surf season from the Gold Coast to far north Queensland. Tragically, 26 people lost their lives along Queensland's coastline last season. 19 of those deaths occurring at beaches.
19: Triple M National News.
15: Hello, I'm Matthew Layton. Australia is calling out Washington over another tariff hit, saying the move makes no sense. The US levy will rise to 12.5% as part of sanctions targeting 60 countries over forced labour concerns. Trade Minister Don Farrell says our modern slavery rules are among the toughest anywhere.
20: We think and we believe, the Albanese government believes, that this imposition of higher tariffs on Australia is completely unjustified, and we will continue to lobby the United States Trade Representative.
15: A dead seabird has returned a suspected positive H5 bird flu result, with Queensland samples now sent to the CSIRO for confirmation. Oil prices have cracked $100 a barrel for the first time since May, with Houthi rebel attacks in the Middle East driving the spike. And bagpipes, unicorns and the Loch Ness Monster launched the Commonwealth Games in Glasgow, with King Charles declaring the event officially open.
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15: Another major headache for Benji Marshall, with Adam Dewey unavailable this weekend. The West Tigers star won't face Canberra after refusing to move from halfback into the lock position. Former Tigers skipper Aaron Woods reckons there's more to it.
21: The fact that he's ruled himself out, I don't think it's just about the lock issue. That's what I can't get my head around, because Adam has played centre at the club before. He's been moved around. He's played utility off the bench. It's got to be a bigger issue.
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0: Mostly sunny today, getting down to 9 degrees tonight. Tomorrow, a sunny day with light winds and a high of 21. Sunny again for Sunday. Monday, partly cloudy with a shower or two. 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

0: Remember that massive band out of the 80s, Bow Wow Wow? No, you don't? It's been a while since we played I Want Candy from Bow Wow Wow. Got it coming up in minutes. Chris is in Burley. Doing okay, bud?
1: Yeah, good.
0: Hey, if I was to say to you, everybody have fun tonight, you would say...
1: Everybody won't come tonight.
0: You got it, Chris!

0: 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Guns N' Roses, Cold Chisel. It also produced Milli Vanilli. So, you know, they weren't all winners. Only the best of the 80s.
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0: wow. Hey. I want candy. What a song. 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From the obscure stuff out of the 80s to those massive big bands that emerged out of the 80s. Something from Guns N' Roses coming up. Actually, Slash yesterday turned 61. 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
1: There's definitely a chemistry, you know, from on a musical level and on a physical level, performing together and all that. I mean, we never discuss it, but things happen on stage that I was just like, wow. The last show that we did on the European tour, I was running across the stage and all of a sudden realized that everybody was down there where I was going. And I ended up trying to control my run and falling.
0: Yeah, that exclusive chat, the full chat with Gleeso, 7 o'clock on Monday night on Triple M Nights. Guns N' Roses, Patience next with Triple M Gold's Awesome 80s Friday.
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0: The Born in the USA album cover, it's still, to this day, iconic, isn't it? Bruce, jeans, little scarf hanging out the back pocket. 92.5 Triple M Gold, our awesome 80s Friday. 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
1: I think we should give Parkour a go.
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3: You and
1: You're
3: I.
1: You're getting old. Yeah, like, you know, you need to sort of get your balance, strength and confidence back.
3: That's a good point. You know, I was actually woke up this morning, got out of bed, I was brushing my teeth and I sort of was, I looked in the mirror, I go, mate, you're lacking three things. It's balance.
1: Yes.
3: It's strength.
1: Yes.
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13: Hi, Rob McLeod with a fresh news update. Queensland has recorded its first bird flu case in a dead bird washed up on Moreton Island. It comes after confirmed cases in New South Wales, South Australia and WA. The Primary Industries Minister has put out a statement reminding us it is still safe to eat chicken meat or eggs, encouraging Queenslanders to purchase the products as we normally would. We're being urged to put water safety first ahead of World Drowning Prevention Day tomorrow. Surf Life Saving Queensland carrying out more than 2,700 rescues last season, but 26 people still lost their lives along the state's coastline, including 19 on our beaches. The closure of Burleigh Heads Library has been delayed until September. The library will remain open while refurbishment works are completed at the nearby Burleigh Waters Library. Division 13 Councillor Josh Martin welcoming the decision.
14: I do want to thank the acting mayor who had the meeting and agreed to support this.
15: I think common sense has prevailed here in that we're going to keep a library open while those works are being done.
12: Triple M National News.
16: Good afternoon, I'm Matthew Layton. A fresh US tariff on Aussie goods is copping criticism from both sides of politics. The 12.5% levy is linked to Trump administration claims about products made using forced labour. Opposition leader Angus Taylor says the penalty is unfair.
17: They are a great friend and they shouldn't impose taxes on our exports to the United States. But we'll work with the government and others to do everything we can to roll that back. It shouldn't be happening.
16: Initial tests on a dead petrel have detected H5 bird flu, with Queensland awaiting final confirmation from the CSIRO. A man faces dozens of charges after allegedly distributing AI-generated explicit posters targeting women across southeast Queensland. Qantas's Project Sunrise jet has landed in Melbourne after a 20-hour test flight, with redesigned fuel tanks stretching its range beyond 18,000 kilometres. And King Charles has officially opened the Commonwealth Games in Glasgow after Australia marched in behind Nina Kennedy and Tim Hodge.
11: Did you know that diabetes is Australia's fastest growing chronic condition? Over 300 Australians are diagnosed with the condition every day. Search Diabetes Australia to find out more.
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16: Titans coach Josh Hannay has challenged his side to turn flashes of form into a proper winning streak. He says a Dragons clash on Sunday is a golden chance to get rolling.
19: I think it's how you build ultimate confidence is to win regularly. You know, we'd have a really good win. And then often the next week, it's not been like we've fallen off a cliff. It's just we haven't been able to get that win again. That's what we're striving for. I won't shy away from that. We want to turn one win into many.
16: And Adam Dewey's Tigers training walkout may have ended his player-coach relationship with Benji Marshall.
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13: Mostly sunny today, getting down to 9 degrees tonight. Tomorrow, a sunny day with light winds and a high of 21. Sunny again for Sunday. Monday, partly cloudy with a shower or two. 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
15: Lou and Judge.
16: Yeah, that's right. You're listening to Lou and Judge. This is Triple M. What do we got coming up?
17: Hey, let's meet the business next.
15: Yeah, that feels right.
17: We're going to do a business jingle because it's Friday.
15: Yeah, it feels right, doesn't it?
17: Yeah, I'm keen to get into it.
15: I think I've just got a musical feeling in this room with you guys. I think it's going to be one of the great bingles of all time.
17: Ooh.
16: Okay, we haven't even met the business yet.
15: Don't care.
16: Wow.
15: It's a feeling.
17: Okay. Take that feeling and put it into your bingle.
15: I'm like Will I Am. I got a feeling. Ooh, that today's going to be a bingle.
17: Day.
15: Anyway.
17: Ooh, let's meet the business jingle next.

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6: Good afternoon, Rod McLeod with the fresh news update. A small reprieve for supporters of the Burleigh Heads Library. It was due to be closed today, but will remain open until September, while the Burleigh Waters Library refurbishment is completed. Queensland has recorded its first bird flu case in a dead petrel washed up on Moreton Island. Primary Industries Minister Tony Perrott says he's working with his federal counterparts as further testing continues in the migrating bird.
7: There's been constant communication federally, as there should be. Now, there's been 17 positive cases detected across this nation, most of those in Western Australia and South Australia, two in New South Wales, but this is the first detection in Queensland.
6: Queensland Rail has revealed less than half the train sets needed to run the South East Rail network are currently available. Transport Minister Brent Mickleberg blaming union industrial action for the ongoing service disruptions. In sport, the Gold Coast Suns AFLW side has named its leaders for this season. Lucy Single, alongside Niamh McLaughlin, will be leading the Suns again in 2026.
5: Triple M National News.
8: Hello, I'm Lee Jollo. The US will increase tariffs on Australian products from 10 to 12.5% overnight tonight. While there are exemptions for major exports like beef, gold and copper, producers of other goods might be pushed to trade with other countries. Deputy Prime Minister Richard Marles says the decision makes no sense. Meantime, the US has completed its 13th day of strikes on Iran in a row. Central Command says it targeted Iranian military command centres, drone storage facilities and more. Australia's peak medicines regulator has issued warnings for type 2 diabetes and obesity drugs amid fears they could cause permanent blindness. The Therapeutic Goods Administration say it's aware of 36 cases of severe eye disorders related to GLP-1 medicines like Ozempic, Wegovy and Mounjaro. And an issue with Microsoft Teams appears to have been resolved. Several thousand people reported issues with the digital workspace a bit earlier.
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8: The Titans coach has heaped praise on Phil Sammy ahead of his departure to St George next year. Ahead of their clash with the Dragons on Sunday, Josh Hannay saying it'll be a must watch.
10: So he's an excitable guy. His energy is always up and he'll be like that for us until, you know, he moves on. But yeah, they should be excited. He's a cracking guy. He's a cracking player and, you know, he's going to be good for him.
8: And Socceroos star Christian Volpato has allegedly tested positive for cocaine after being busted speeding in Sydney.
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6: Mostly sunny today, getting down to 9 degrees tonight. Tomorrow, a sunny day with light winds and a high of 21. Sunny again for Sunday, Monday, partly cloudy with a shower or two. 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

0: It is Lou and Josh for your early drive home on Triple M, and we are going to play a bit of this.
1: Game.
2: Fun.
1: 3, 2, 1. Convergence.
0: Ah, yes. It's been a while since we've played Convergence.
2: I'm really excited. I feel like we're on the same page today. I feel like we're besties.
3: I feel like when we're like that, we do bad.
2: Oh, okay.
3: But anyhow, we will see.
0: So how it works, I'll count 3, 2, 1. You both say a random word, any word, and then through word association, we go again. The aim is to eventually land on the exact same word or little phrase.
3: Yeah.
0: You ready to play?
3: Yeah, mate.
2: Yeah.
0: Let's go for it. We're working as a team here today, guys. Remember, not against each other. Hang 3, 2. Oh, you don't have a word? Lou had to sneeze. That's great. Have you got a word?
2: Yeah, I've got my word.
0: Okay. 3, 2, 1.
3: Burger.
0: Dog and burger. Ooh. There's a direction that I feel like you could go with this.
3: Do ya?
0: Dog and burger.
2: Down.
3: Okay, good.
0: Okay. 3, 2, 1.
2: Patty.
0: Ooh. Oh. Patty and what?
4: Pub.
0: Pub.
4: Pub.
0: A pub.
3: Because the dog, pub. The pub that you like, and the burger, you go to the pub, you know?
2: Nice, nice.
3: What'd you say? Patty and...
0: And pub. You can't say burger.
3: Patty and pub. Great.
0: Patty and pub.
2: Yeah.
0: 3, 2, 1.
2: Irish.
0: Oh, Irish and Ireland.
2: Is that technically a...
3: It's got to be.
2: That's got to be a win.
0: Yeah, it's a very unsatisfying
3: it's
0: win.
3: It's unsatisfying.
2: Yeah, we're going to have to go again. Yeah.
3: Ireland and Irish. Oh, no, we've got to keep going. Okay. It's not the same word.
0: Okay, all right.
2: Oh, Irish and Ireland.
3: Okay, so think Irish, Ireland.
2: Oh, okay.
0: 3, 2, 1.
2: Leprechaun.
0: Ooh, okay, we're back further apart. But
3: okay, Guinness and leprechaun.
0: And you can't say Ireland or Irish.
3: Fine.
0: Guinness... And leprechaun.
3: Like, think about a Guinness and a leprechaun.
2: Oh, okay.
3: Come on.
0: 3, 2, 1.
2: Beer.
0: Oh, we're so close but so far.
3: Drunk beer.
0: Drunk and beer.
3: Okay. Okay. I've got it.
0: Okay. 3, 2, 1.
3: Hungover.
4: Oh, I've said pub.
0: Pub's been said, but
4: when you drink beer,
0: we got to roll with it.
4: Hungover, right, pub.
2: Hungover.
0: Pub and hungover. Pub and hungover.
2: Oh, I've got one, but it's...
3: Two words.
0: It
3: just needs to be a word. I've got one.
2: Okay, same.
0: 3, 2, 1.
3: Junk.
2: Hair. And then I
3: hair of the dog.
0: Oh, this
3: yeah,
0: is.
3: That's not,
2: I know.
3: That's a saying.
2: Why'd you say junk?
0: This is a tough round.
3: Junk food.
2: Or junk.
3: You eat junk the next day. You know what I mean?
2: Yeah.
3: Junk
2: okay.
3: hair. Shivers. We were so close.
0: Junk and hair. Junk we're hair. Pretty far apart again now.
3: Junk and hair. Okay, I got one.
2: Aww.
0: Okay, we're going to go for it.
3: Yep.
2: I don't have one.
0: Junk and hair.
3: Yep.
0: 3, 2, 1.
2: Chocolate.
0: Lou and chocolate. Maybe this can get us there.
3: Okay.
2: Why you look so happy? Oh.
3: First word.
0: 3, 2, 1.
2: Eight.
0: Eight-year-old Lulu.
2: Eight-year-old Lou. We brought it back.
0: Lou and chocolate.
2: Oh, amazing.
0: Oh.
2: High five.
3: What a tumultuous game
2: it
3: is.
2: Yeah, that was rough.
3: Ireland and Irish. And then we had so many closes.
0: Yeah.
3: And we brought it back.
0: Got the win.
2: Happy Friday.
0: Well done. Lou and Jarch and Triple M and some tales of fatherhood from Jarch coming up next.
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9: Got reports of a crash southbound the A1 just before exit 62 at Helensvale. Now, this is causing very heavy delays all the way back through to Ormo. Slight delays past the Smith Street motorway exit, also northbound Wurrungery. And Bermuda Street, both directions through to Christine Ave. Fast delays, very heavy there too. Oz Alert, Australia's new emergency messaging system, will send a test alert to compatible mobile devices around 2 p.m. on Monday, 27 July. If you receive one, you don't need to do anything. It's just a test, authorised by the Australian Government, Canberra. 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

0: get it done, kids.
1: Oh my God, that's amazing.
2: So good, isn't it? Such a catchy beat.
0: You happy with it?
1: Love it. Nice. Love it.
0: Okay, what do you reckon he'll think?
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0: 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I mean, okay. If he wants to chuck it in the trash of the inbox.
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8: Got a breakdown on the M1 southbound just before exit 57 Helensvale. Very heavy delays up to 20 minutes right back through Ormo. Further delays, Helensvale Town through to Narang. And northbound just before exit 71 Narang. Got a breakdown. That's causing delays back through Highland Park. And very heavy Bermuda Street still both ways to Christine Ave, Basti Lakes. Injury can't stop the mortgage, but it can stop your income. 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
8: In 7 News, bird flu crosses the border. Queensland investigates its first potential case. A mine shut down after a worker was crushed, and highlights from the Commonwealth Games opening ceremony. 7 News at 6.
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10: Lee Jollo with you. The federal government will lobby the US to remove the increased tariff on Aussie exports. They're set to take effect overnight tonight, increasing from 10 to 12.5% with the exception of beef, gold and copper. Trade Minister Don Farrell says modern slavery is a poor excuse for the tariff hike.
11: We believe that amongst all of the countries in the world, Australia does take the issue of modern slavery seriously and will continue to do that.
10: The federal and South Australian governments will spend an extra $4.6 billion on building a shipyard for the AUKUS submarines. It comes on top of the $3.9 billion already announced for the facility. The Queensland Police Force is replacing its entire arsenal of pistols. That's around 14,000 weapons. It's after a flaw was discovered in about 1% of the Glocks, which made them fully automatic. And Qantas's Project Sunrise has landed in Melbourne after an historic 20-hour test flight.
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10: In the NRL, a massive blow to the Cowboys on the eve of their match against the Broncos, captain Tom Dearden ruled out with a leg injury. Bad news for the Knights as well, Kalen Ponga to miss his side's clash with the Roosters tonight due to calf tightness, and the Bunnies will be without David Fifita and Cameron Murray. And Socceroos midfielder Christian Volpato has allegedly tested positive for cocaine after reportedly being busted well over the speed limit in Sydney. The 22-year-old has had his international driver's license suspended for 6 months.
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13: Mostly sunny today, getting down to 9 degrees tonight. Tomorrow, a sunny day with light winds and a high of 21. Sunny again for Sunday. Monday, partly cloudy with a shower or two. 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
9: 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From the Bruce to the M1 and everywhere in between. We've got two blokes ready to join you. Ben Dobbin, Elliot Lovejoy. Wherever you are across this great state of Queensland, this is Triple M's Rush Hour with Dobbo and Elliot.
16: Hey, show live out of Queensland for every single Queenslander. Friday afternoon, it's the 24th of July. Ben Dobbin, good afternoon.
17: Yeah, good afternoon, Elliot. Hello, Queensland. And we are 24 hours away out from the Forex Derby. Sold out in Townsville. Huge, huge event. Pity.
16: What?
17: Well, just a pity that a lot of people actually love the Broncos and don't hate them like it's been insinuated all week.
16: A coach gives one bit of personality, and instead of us accepting that and running with it, you journos, and I'm lumping you all together, you, Reedy, Bedell, you name it, you go to war. You bunker down, you come up with a game plan, and you go to war.
17: There's no game plan. There's no game plan. And, mate, you can put yourself in that. I've seen you at press conferences asking hard-hitting questions. Have you ever not been to a North Queensland Cowboys press conference and asked hard-hitting questions?
16: Have I ever asked a hard question? No.
17: You've asked questions press conferences.
16: What are you doing on the weekend, Bellamy?
17: Journo.
16: I asked Cam Munster if he was going to Joe Stimson's Bucks party at a press. It's about all I've ever done. We had the Cowboys Broncos long lunch today. It was good.
17: How was that?
16: Sammy Thido was there.
17: Didn't get invited.
16: Benny Hunter. Didn't you get invited?
17: No. Thanks, Smithy.
16: All the heavy hitters are there. Surprised you weren't.
17: Who would you call heavy hitters?
16: Oh, the big names.
17: Right. Yeah.
16: I think it's the Laurie Spina floating in the back.
17: Yeah.
16: Cameron Smith, I'm pretty sure, was there.
17: When you're a battler, mate, you'll work out that you just don't get to get invited to these things. I just keep on working.
16: If you're a battler, what am I?
17: Yeah. Well, clearly not a battler if you were the MC and I wasn't even invited.
16: Please. Anyway, up next on Triple M's Rush Hour, I feel like we've got you on the right frame of mind.
17: Not really. Not really, no.
16: Those that have battled against you across the state of Queensland, across the globe, are your turkeys ready, prepped?
17: They're ready to roll.
16: Okay. They will be rolled out of the hen house next on Triple M's Rush Hour.

0: 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You were Dobbo and Elliot for Penrite Oil. 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
3: Oh, it's turkey time, and look, we have some really big contenders. You taking 2 days off work because of your injuries. We will talk to you about your new best friend very shortly. You didn't make the top three, but you were close.
4: Three.
0: Stitches in the base of my buttocks.
3: Okay.
0: It took a day.
3: Kmart is number three. We talked about this yesterday, that finally they'd bow to peer group pressure. Mm. I refused to go to Kmart for so long because of where they positioned their checkouts, way down the back. So as you were walking out with a shopping trolley full of gear, you were contending with people coming in for their maiden voyage to go in there. Not fun. It was invasive.
0: It was invasive.
3: Well, mate, people are glaring at what you've got and what you've got. Instead, you just get it and get out, and then you move on. Yeah, Kmart, thank you for finally listening. You're still a turkey. It took so long.
2: Two.
0: Yeah.
3: I talked about this the other day. I was scammed, officially scammed by a low-life company from somewhere in this above us.
0: Somewhere where?
3: Above us. I'm not gonna say, like, in a country in Indonesia, I was scammed. Okay?
0: So you're the turkey for allowing yourself to get scammed.
3: No, these tracksuit pants that I bought, that now they cost me $700 for two pairs of tracksuit pants.
0: $700.
3: Because they got my account details and went again and went again. And they were completely the wrong product.
0: So who's the turkey? You're the turkey.
3: No, I'm the turkey. Instagram's a turkey. Like, why would they allow people to advertise and sell products on Instagram?
0: Why would you buy from a brand you haven't heard of? Was the question. I wasn't here when you did this. I was off for a couple of days. This was first-hand information for me.
3: I made a mistake. But I'm not a turkey. Okay. I'm not corn. Right. To the woke lefties, the criticism on Barnaby Joyce for telling his dog to sit down.
5: Sit down! Sorry, it's a dog.
3: Has been nothing short of appalling. Anybody who has criticised Barnaby for telling his dog to sit down.
0: Screaming at his dog mid-interview.
5: Sit down!
3: No, mate, if your dog's yapping and it's on a chain, it's yapping, sit down.
0: There is only one man ever in my life besides Barnaby I've seen go from 0 to 100 like that in terms of rage.
3: Who is that? Oh, it's not me. Whatever. Get stuff.
0: You can be having the best day of your life. Someone moves out of place in the background for a digital thing.
5: Sit down!
3: I think a lot of people in rural and regional Australia go, well, they related to that. I don't know how many times I've had to go out there. No, seriously, they're not turkeys. You're calling people in regional rural turkeys? No. How dare you? Don't do that. I'm serious.
0: God, you sound
3: Barnaby
0: like
3: was
0: you
3: very
0: like
3: much
0: Bob
3: in the
0: Cannon,
3: right.
5: Oh, mate, don't say that.
3: Barnaby was very much in the right and has been completely 100% thrown under a bus.
0: Okay, so just to recap, three.
3: Kmart.
0: Two.
3: Instagram.
0: One.
3: Barnaby.
0: Oh, Barnaby. So you have
3: The people who have got stuck into Barnaby.
0: Very good. Coming up next on Triple M's Rush Hour, the Cowboys Broncos long lunch in Townsville today, a 4X derby happening tomorrow. Now you can hear that game on Triple M and the listener app. Broncos, great. Sat down with us. He's a premiership winner. I don't think he's ever had a bad day in his life. Sammy Thaiday is next on Triple M.
5: Sit down! Sorry, it's a dog.
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0: Live across Queensland on Triple M, the Rush Hour. You with Dobbo and Elliot.
1: Yeah, look, obviously you went to a lunch today. I wasn't lucky enough to be there. Funny that. But
0: I'm in Townsville. There's a lunch happening.
1: There is a lot going on at the moment with the Forex Derby. And one of the great things that they do now is this lunch of the day before, a sportsman's lunch. And one of Townsville's greats, who never actually played for the North Queensland Cowboys, he's a Bronco, is none other than the great Sam Thiday. You caught up with him for the Rush Hour.
0: Well, he's a 300-gamer. He knows all about this rivalry. Sammy Thiday, another 4X derby for the Cowboys. Gets a bit harder. No Tommy Dearden this weekend.
2: No Tommy Dearden. I think it might be the haircut, actually. He used to be a short back and sides guy. He rocked a little mullet last week. Maybe that was what was weighing him down. But you want the best players playing this game. I kind of am a bit disappointed that he's not, but for the Cowboys, future games, they're resting him this week, or he's not playing this week. Very important games coming up, but I'm a little bit sad, but also a little bit happy.
0: What about for Brisbane? I mean, everyone talks about the start to the year. Mathematically, I think they've just about got a win out to get through. Like, you're playing a grand final every week. What would be the messaging inside those sheds? Is it just, I hate cliches, but it's one week at a time, isn't it?
2: There's probably only one guy in that team who's probably good at maths. It's probably Patrick Carrigan. The rest of them, I don't know how well they went in school. It literally is one week at a time. And probably the worst thing is that we have to rely on other results as well. And we've put ourselves in that position. We've really struggled this year with finding any consistency. It's been hard with some of the injuries that we've had on the field, but that's the predicament we're in at the moment, and there's nothing better than pressure at the end of the day, I think, and it comes down to the players being able to handle that pressure, and I hope they do. I've got hope there. Is hope enough? Who knows, but it all kind of starts again every week, and our challenge this week is the Cowboys in Townsville, which is not an easy task. We just got to hopefully win this one and keep rolling.
0: Plenty of stories at the 4X Derby we can't repeat today. One thing that we can touch on is Toddy Payton. His comments back end of last week, throw away for me. I thought it added to the game, saying we hate the Broncos. Your thoughts on that, an extra storyline into this one?
2: Absolutely love it. I would love to be able to go to maybe a news agency after this. I'm going to make my own sign, very manly-ish, and say the Broncos hate you too. And I might try and find out where Toddy Payton's box is, and I'll stand in front of it. That'd be pretty cool, wouldn't it?
0: Sammy Thiday, good man. Appreciate your time, brother.
2: Thank you.
0: Sammy Thiday on Triple M's Rush Hour tomorrow. 4X Derby, you're going to hear that game. Cowboys-Broncos, 7:30. We'll kick off just after. We'll get our full predictions on that. But shortly, in fact, let's do it next. I travelled to Townsville for that lunch today. I had a couple of days off earlier this week. I had an issue with my backside. What I had to take with me on the flight this morning, the most heinous, embarrassing thing I've ever had next to me in my life. The stares that I got, we'll unpack next on Triple M.
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7: Getting about a 20-minute delay moving southbound the M1 from Ormo all the way through Narang and northbound Narang up through Gavin, getting some slight delays too. Westbound Smith Street Motorway from Olsen Ave, about a 5-minute delay. Brisbane Road outbound through Arundel starting to ease, still quite busy though. And Remembrance Drive to Thomas Drive, surface heavy. Late week specials are on at your local IGA till Sunday. 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

0: Live across Queensland on Triple M, the Rush Hour, you with Dobbo and Elliot. 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
1: Talk to me about your new best friend. Because we got yesterday to the bottom of the fact that you've had stitches in your backside.
0: Yeah.
1: And I feel your pain, literally. I don't want to have to go through that, but I feel it.
0: Yeah.
1: But then you flew to Townsville this morning on a 6 a.m. flight.
0: It was on the Jetstar special, yep.
1: Yeah. And now, I suspect with your issues
0: condition
1: in the lower back end of your back part of your body,
0: thank you,
1: that you'd need to sit on something a little soft.
0: Yeah, well, I booked the exit row number one. That was the first thing I did was jump on. I made sure I booked an exit row seat.
1: Good work.
0: I don't like the attention being on me at the best of times. You know this full well.
1: You are an introvert. Yes,
0: thank you. Introverted, extroverted, introvert. Let me paint a picture. I've never felt older than I did today, but getting... That is not the music I wanted. Getting onto that flight this morning.
1: Oh, here we go. Everybody hurts. Your bum hurts.
0: Definitely not the circus. No. I had to get one of those, and they're medical graded. I don't know if you can get them at regular stores. It's like a bum cushion. So if you've had any kind of buttocks injury or spinal injury... It's a cushion with the back bit cut out of it so that your spine could sort of hang off the end and you sit there.
1: Yeah.
0: To anyone else, it looks like a hemorrhoid pillow. So I'm carrying this next to me like anyone would a neck pillow onto a domestic flight this morning. I was one of the last on because I wouldn't say that I'm necessarily physically moving my best at the moment. I'm quite physically slow. So I've put this down and the looks I'm getting from people.
1: Don't think you got hemorrhoids.
0: Exactly. And I ended up telling this bloke next to me, I was talking to me for ages. I told him about the condition that I actually had because I'm sure everyone's looking at me thinking, wow.
1: And you know what he said to you?
0: What?
1: He said, mate, it's all right. You don't need to lie. Just tell the truth.
0: Why would I? I mean, if I'm going to stretch the truth, I'd say I had an injury in my higher back. I have stitches in my butt. Like, there's no other way to word that. And I have a hemorrhoid
1: cushion. So how's that going? Can I just?
0: Yeah. I took it to the barbershop with me too. Imagine that.
1: For your fresh haircut.
0: Yeah. Maybe he's not happy because it's very mulgety now.
1: Can I just say this now?
0: Please.
1: You've got to reach it. They are actually quite a comfy cushion.
0: Yeah, they're not bad, actually.
1: So
0: that's the best flight I've ever had.
1: I'll be taking it the whole time. Wait.
0: That hemorrhoid cushion will be coming on the long haul to the UK later this year. I can promise you that. Greg Rust, our king of motorsport, next on Triple M.
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4: Coming back from Brisbane, still some very slow delays on the M1 from Ormo all the way through Narang. It's about a 20-minute delay all up, and northbound Helensvale to the Cooma Bridge, slight delays there as well. Reddy Creek Road, still quite busy both ways to Christine Ave. Smith Street Motorway is about a 5-minute delay westbound, and Brisbane Road busy but moving well, Arundel. The census is coming this August. You'll get instructions soon on what to do. 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
0: He sits on the Iron Throne of Motorsport. Good afternoon, Greg Rust. Hello, brother.
3: Why have I got like Game of Thrones in my head with that intro? Hello, boys.
0: You know, while you're here, Dobbo had never heard of that show till 2 weeks ago.
3: Brother, I was addicted. Addicted.
4: Yeah, well, I was addicted to making money, not watching TV.
0: Oh,
4: Rusty.
0: Here we go. Well, Rusty's done both.
4: Supercars talked about a 3-day crowd of over 120,000 in Townsville. They are petrol heads up there. Was there really that many? It didn't look like there was that kind of numbers. Well supported as usual, but 120,000 people, that is a lot.
3: Yeah, I don't know. I mean, a few people tell me it

0: Humans are social creatures and we need connection to feel good. Make sure to check in on your mates. A quick chat can change more than you think.
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3: Got reports of a crash northbound Marine Parade at Narang Street in Southport, causing some delays back through to the Sundale Bridge. Delays continue the M1 from Ormo down through Narang. About a 20-minute delay there. Northbound Narang up through Gavin, slight delays too. Smith Street motorway westbound, breakdown just before exit 66. Slight delays there. Need a sweet stop on the way home. 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
3: Lee Jollo with you. Australia and several other countries are set to cop increased tariffs on goods exported to the US from 10 to 12.5%. Australian Chamber of Commerce and Industry CEO Andrew McKellar has told the ABC the rationale for the decision has no basis.
4: They've tried to link it to so-called forced labour issues, but the reality is Australia has some of the highest standards to combat modern slavery of any country in the world.
3: Australia's medicines regulator has issued warnings that popular weight loss and diabetes drugs, Ozempic, Wegovy and Mounjaro, can cause permanent vision loss. The Therapeutic Goods Administration say it's aware of 36 cases associated with the GLP-1 class of medicines. Queensland's got its first suspected case of H5 bird flu after a dead petrel washed up on Moreton Island in the southeast. And petrol prices have started to rise again due to escalating tensions in the Middle East, but they're not as high as they were in April just yet.
5: Tradies, who are you taking to Bathurst? 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
3: Broncos coach Michael Maguire says the rivalry with the Cowboys is alive and well ahead of their clash in Townsville tomorrow night.
6: I think the rivalry is a part of it and it's obviously good for the game. But for us, yeah, what we need to do tomorrow night, we're very focused on that.
3: Sure to be fireworks after Cowboys coach Todd Payton says everyone hates the Broncos north of Brisbane earlier in the week. Tonight, the Knights host the Roosters, then the Storm visit the Rabbitohs. And Socceroos star Christian Volpato has allegedly tested positive for cocaine after being busted speeding in Sydney.
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7: Mostly sunny today, getting down to 9 degrees tonight. Tomorrow, a sunny day with light winds and a high of 21. Sunny again for Sunday, Monday, partly cloudy with a shower or two. 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
9: 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It's time.
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12: Before we roll into the weekend, take a bit of glory and the confidence away from the greatest brain in this state, a general knowledge quiz, taking on one B. Dobbin, formerly of Condamine, now of...
10: Where? Ipswich?
12: Yeah.
10: That's where I'm from, the nation's capital.
12: I was about to insult it, though. I remembered I went to Ipswich last weekend.
10: And you liked it.
12: I did quite like it.
10: Mark from Bray Park, good afternoon, my friend. How are you?
13: I'm very well. How are you?
10: All right. You ready to go into the weekend as a winner?
13: Absolutely.
10: No chance. All right.
12: Mark, what is it? I mean, I'm interested. What's the weekend entail for you? Hopefully a couple of tickets to the cinemas, or what else are you doing?
13: This weekend, we've just had a new baby in our family.
12: Congrats.
13: So hopefully catching up with a new bub. Yeah,
12: what'd you call it, Ben? Oh, not yours. Sorry, someone else's.
10: Did they name it, Ben?
13: I don't think they get away with that one.
10: Right. They didn't name it, Ben.
13: No, his name is Mia.
12: There we go.
10: Mia.
12: Okay, female, pretty hard to call Ben. All right, Mark, in Bray Park, you're going to start us off as our guest. The Lions are in action at the Gabba this Sunday, I think kickoff around lunchtime. Whom do they play?
13: I'll go with the Essendon.
12: No. Port Adelaide Power. We're going to stay on that one. Ben Dobbin, which fruit are the Port Adelaide Power often referred to? Which fruit?
10: Pineapples?
12: No. The pear. The story goes they got so lazy saying power, it turned into pear, so they also say up the pear when they go to Port Adelaide
10: games. I've never heard that.
12: That's a thing. Nil all. All right, back to you, Mark. In
10: quality
12: Bray Park.
10: Quiz.
12: Mate, if there's a good question that you don't know the answer to that feeds you a bit of information, you're right. That is a quality quiz. What was the name of the 1982 Brisbane Commonwealth Games kangaroo mascot?
13: Matilda.
12: Yes, well done, Ben Dobbin. What current position are the Broncos sitting at on the NRL ladder?
10: 16th. 14th. 12th. 13th.
12: But no point for you. Jesus Christ. 13th. To take on the Cowboys in 8th. On Saturday, Mark, I think you've already won, but let's go one more just for fun. Who wrote How to Make Gravy? Also a film.
10: Oh,
13: geez.
12: The singer.
10: I know this one.
12: Not your question. Mark?
13: I've got no idea.
10: Paul Kelly.
12: That is correct. Mark, I'm docking your point because that is a rite of passage as an Aussie. I'm calling it a draw. Paul Kelly.
10: Well, you got two right. I didn't get one right.
12: Yeah, but I docked him a point. Mark, congratulations. You've drawn, but you've still won. You get two tickets to the cinemas. And well done on
10: Uncle
12: Mia. Yeah, Mia. Are you an uncle?
10: Is that it?
12: Cousin?
13: It's stepdaughter, so oh, beautiful. I don't know these days what you call that.
12: This has got more confusing. Yeah. Enjoy the cinemas, Mark. Good on your brother.
13: Thank you very much.
10: Oh, yeah. Legend.
12: But not knowing how to make gravy. It was like you with Dark Side of the Moon the other day.
10: Oh, get away.
12: Have you remembered now? Dark Side of the Moon? Album by...
10: Okay.
12: Unless you remember now.
10: You're an idiot. I can start on you if you want to continue.
12: What do I not know? Yeah, like, these are basic human knowledge things.
10: A lot. You don't know about buffalo grass.
12: Yeah, you quiz me about ticks in Thargaminda. I don't give two shit. Anyway, Kevin Walters, part of the Inside Ball podcast with you, rolling in coins. So you're doing a Vegas trip next year. Fox League coverage as well, previewing this weekend's games right after this on Triple M.

0: Live across Queensland on Triple M, The Rush Hour. 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
1: He won 6 premierships as a player. Represented Queensland 20 times. 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
2: Here finds Kevin Walters. Walters is into space. He's going to score.
1: And now is the coach of the national team.
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1: This man, this legend, part of the Ipswich connection, is Kevin Walters.
0: And the brains behind the Inside Ball podcast. Can't forget that. Now we'll catch you on Fox League tonight. Hello, Kevy.
4: How are you? Afternoon, gentlemen. How are you?
5: Well, wonderful, Kev. Look, obviously some big games this evening, but tomorrow's the big one, the 4X Derby, Cowboys versus the Broncos. Todd Payton came out at the start of the week, said everybody hates the Broncos. I think he regrets that now. But they are always an epic clash by two very, very proud Queensland clubs.
4: Yeah, look, it's a great spectacle up there tomorrow night, certainly. And the Broncos have got a crew up there as well, a lot of sponsors and people connected to the club. So it's a big match in both clubs' seasons, isn't it? You know, the Cowboys need to win to stay alive in that top eight and keep their premiership dream pushing, and also the Broncos. They've got to basically go through undefeated into finals. So they need to win as well. And it's a great mentality that both teams are taking in, you know, tomorrow night.
0: Kev, I know that's been thrown around all week, Todd Payton's comments. I personally liked it because I think it just adds a little bit of spice. But, you know, say the Souths and Roosters rivalry over a long time, I would say that is built on hate. What's the Cowboys-Broncos rivalry built on, having, you know, played in that and also coached in that?
4: I just feel the competitive spirit of both clubs. We're, you know, obviously the Broncos are the oldest living Queensland club in the NRL, and the Cowboys are the second oldest. So, you know, I remember the first game against the Broncos, Cowboys actually played it up in Townsville.
0: Yeah.
4: Out of the old Townsville, I forget, what was it, the raceway?
0: Did you get booed?
4: No, never booed. The Broncos have always had, and sorry, Todd Payton, but the Broncos have always enjoyed strong support in North Queensland because the Broncos were in the competition first before the Cowboys. Now, had that been reversed, most of North Queensland would be behind, you know, and they still are now behind the Cowboys, but there are a lot of Broncos fans sprinkled out throughout Queensland and Australia. So, yeah, that's the reason why the Broncos have such a good following, you know, up in Townsville, and they'll get a good following up there again on Saturday night. But it's just both teams want to be number one in Queensland, and they've brought it.
5: Who is number one?
4: Well, right now the Broncos are because they got the premiership ring on right now, but the Cowboys are, you know, they were 2015. That's, you know, some games just stay with you. And I was part of the Broncos coaching team that year, you know, when we got beaten by a Johnny Thurston field goal in the grand final. So
5: I know, I remember it, and you cry for days. Hey, quickly, tonight, Roosters Newcastle and then South Melbourne. Who's your tips?
4: I like the Roosters tonight. I think they got a bit of a sniff around that top four placings, and they want to stay there, so they'll get the job done there. And in the second match, you know, look, we've tossed and turned on this all week. I like the Rabbitohs. They've been inconsistent, win-loss. They lost last week. They are due to win. No Dave Fifita, so that's a big one for them.
5: No Cam Murray. No Latrell Mitchell. No Talis Duncan. Come on, Kev.
4: No, well, Dobbo, you're coming with me here. Well, the Rabbitohs have got more to play for than the Storm. The Storm are struggling for their to get into the finals. The Rabbitohs are sitting there in seventh position. They win, they stay there. That's what I'm thinking.
0: And just triple-checking, Kevy, before you let you go, you are tipping the Cowboys?
5: No, he's not, mate. Get out of it.
4: I've been saying for 2 or 3 weeks now, while the Broncos are still alive,
0: yeah,
4: I still think they can make the eight. While it's mathematically possible, that continues tomorrow night. I think I said through the week, I think the winner out of the Payne Haas vs. Tom Malolo battle
0: that'd
4: up front,
0: yep,
4: that will decide the outcome of the game. Right. Reece Walsh and Katoni Staggs and all the, you know, Tommy Deard and all these guys do all their good work on the back of what the middle forwards do. So we'll see who wins that battle, and whoever wins that, they're going to win the game.
0: Oh, they are scouring Webjet for Koh Samui flights, but haven't booked them. Broncos, Cowboys tomorrow night. Kevin Walters, Fox League this evening. Looking forward to seeing you, and as always, appreciate your time on Triple M's Rush Hour.
4: Good on you, gentlemen. 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
7: 92.5 Triple M Gold, Gold Coast Traffic.
8: Still getting delays after 20 minutes, moving southbound almost through Narang on the M1 and northbound Narang up through Gavin. Slight delays also. Very heavy traffic, Thomas Drive, eastbound through Chevron towards surface. Got that crash on Marine Parade northbound Southport at Narang Street. Delays back through to the Sundale Bridge. Brisbane Road starting to ease outbound Arundel. The census is coming this August. 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
0: Triple M's Rush Hour with Dobbo and Elliot are proud to be Aussie. 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

0: Live across Queensland on Triple M, the Rush Hour with Dobbo and Elliot. 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
0: Three stories that matter across the state this afternoon. Of course, the Comm Games underway on 7. We'll get there in just a moment. Before we do, outside of the Comm Games, geez, what a platter we have this weekend. None more so to look at than the 4X Derby tomorrow night.
2: Yeah, that's, can't wait for that one. Cowboys take on the Broncos, 8th versus 13th.
0: It feels like a better game than that. I know where the Broncos are.
2: Well, it's a 4X Derby, yeah. So you can say that. Look, Thomas McCailey, Jake Clifford back into that side, they're going to be hard to beat. But I will say this. Beware of the Broncos. They are coming, and they are another week better. And so I think that's a great result. The Titans take on St. George on Sunday. That game is at 2 o'clock. And then in the AFL, the Lions take on Port Adelaide.
0: The Gabba?
2: At the Gabba. Lions will win this one. Currently in fourth spot against that. They'll win this one. It's a big crowd, but they're starting to come in. There's only 5 weeks left for the Lions, so...
0: And finals footy, baby.
2: Want to know who's going to have the most disposals?
0: I'm guessing it's the bloke you posted on Instagram the other day.
2: Oh, I didn't post any. Oh, sorry. That photo of a friend of mine having meatloaf. Yeah, Lockie Neal. Yeah.
0: I'm a bit concerned. You guys have gotten, like, very close during this season. It's a friendship I didn't see coming.
2: Oh, whatever.
0: Well, I didn't. Anyway, second up, big crowd at the Gabba. Yes, a bigger one with our friends at Ariat. Well, is this on the Sunny Coast?
2: Yeah, Sunny Coast. Look, you know, Sunshine Coast Plaza, a shopping centre up there?
0: Oh, yeah.
2: Tomorrow.
0: Yeah.
2: I'm cutting the ribbon. Official opening of their brand new superstore out of Sunshine Plaza.
0: You're cutting the ribbon?
2: Well, I'm an ambassador for Ariat.
0: Who else is? Like, give me some names that I'd know. Big names.
2: Billy Slater.
0: So he wasn't free?
2: Well, he might have been. No, I'm for sure all the Dolphins.
0: All the Dolphins. Maroons. And the Dolphins are on a bye, so they would have availability.
2: Mate.
0: And you got... I think what you're insinuating
2: is that they've gone to the bottom of the barrel.
0: No.
2: They might have. But guess what? I'm cutting the ribbon, and that's all I'm going to say.
0: That's exciting. You done that before?
2: No, I've never cut a ribbon.
0: Yeah, well, another bucket list for you.
2: Yeah, anyway, I'm going up there. What's going on with Matilda?
0: What time tomorrow, just quickly, if people want to
2: 9 o'clock, Sunshine Plaza, 9 a.m.
0: It's early for me. All right, Matilda, the Commonwealth opening ceremony, Commonwealth Games opening ceremony, of course.
2: She's up outside Gympie.
0: We had this morning the 9 metre tall replica. It's the 1982 Commonwealth Games mascot that we had, Matilda, unveiled in Petrie in Moreton Bay. The new statue is nicknamed Millie. It's a massive hooah as well. It's a big old thing. I mean,
2: it's a massive hooah. Okay.
0: Like, that's what you're like, you know, describe a big thing.
2: I know.
0: Like, you're a big hooah. I'm a big hooah. So is Millie. The original one was 13 metres.
2: Just got the one from outside. That's at that fuel shop on the Bruce Highway, just outside Gympie.
0: I don't know how well that is.
2: Well, just recycle it, mate. Yeah, I'm about tradition.
0: It's like that boat that they put, you know, the Kookaburra, whatever it's
2: Kookaburra
0: called.
2: Kookaburra
0: coin. I don't think you can move that anymore.
2: It's down.
0: I think that and the original Matilda.
2: Yeah, all over.
0: Time to be buried. All right, still to come on Triple M's Rush Hour this afternoon. A chance to reflect. Also, final tips heading into a 4X derby. Of course, the Broncos, the Cowboys, lives here on Triple M and the Listener app. That's next.
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5: Crews are just clearing away that earlier crash northbound Marine Parade at Narang Street, Southport. Many have taken a detour down through Queen Street. Very heavy both ways through there at the moment. And still quite heavy Thomas Drive eastbound through Chevron towards surface. Getting delays on the M1 from Ormo down through to the Smith Street motorway exit. Starting to thin out. It's about a 15-minute delay now. 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

0: Live across Queensland on Triple M, the Rush Hour. 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
0: Dobbo, before we go, and I've only been here for 5 minutes, so I'd appreciate Georgie Parker and the great Adam Reynolds of the Broncos stepping in. An opportunity to reflect on a wild week that was.
1: It certainly was.
2: Triple M's Rush Hour, the week that was.
3: Ben, I was wrong about something.
4: This week started with a confession.
0: Saturday night, indoor cricket competition. I'm playing for Vicky Point and we travel out to your home that is Ipswich.
1: You liked it, didn't you? Here we go.
0: The parks,
1: yes.
0: The wide streets, the Queenslanders, yes. They're not far from the city.
1: Yes.
0: I was wrong. Ipswich is actually
1: the nation's capital.
0: I don't know if it's changed or if we were wrong the whole time.
1: You've been wrong the whole time. It gets a bad
0: rap. It's not
1: rap.
0: Bad. And the drivers, I whacked the drivers the other day. I called them the worst in the state. I stand by that. God, they were awful.
4: Speaking of Ipswich.
1: Are you talking the nation's capital?
4: It seems Broncos captain Adam Reynolds has an idea.
1: I'm driving to the airport on the weekend. And then on the left, huge billboard with old little puppet arms sitting there. He's air breathing. Have you seen it? Like, yes. Like,
5: very inspirational. I'm trying to get one put up in Ipswich right around the corner from your joint.
1: Really?
5: Just to give you a reminder.
1: I'll throw tomatoes at it. That's what I'll be doing.
4: Now, we went on the hunt for Queensland's biggest family.
6: I have 10 children. I'm one of 10. My dad's the eldest of 13.
4: And Jim took the cake.
7: My grandmother was the youngest of 23.
1: What? Jim, whereabouts did your grandmother grow up?
7: In Scotland, mate.
1: Yeah, you wouldn't want to be going back to Scotland to find your missus, mate, because it could be elation, brother.
4: The other day, Georgie gave us an update from the world of athletics.
8: Corrie Lewis, she just got a national record for the 100 metres, 11.04 seconds in her meet there as well in Slovenica. I think it is Slovenica, Slovakia, one of those countries over there in Europe.
1: Big difference.
8: Well, it's one of those countries starting with a Slov.
1: I don't even know if there's a Slovenica.
8: Well, it's one of the countries, and she's just got a national record.
1: I actually don't think that's a country.
9: Just for the record, Georgie, I googled Slovenica.
8: Not a country.
9: And they're a company that make chocolates.
8: That's why I know it.
4: Now, Elliot had a few days off this week.
0: I had an issue with my backside, and I had to get a surgery, get some nasties cut out of it.
4: And when he returned, Dobbo had one question.
1: Can I ask how you do a dump at the moment with stitch bump?
0: Mate, you saw me sneeze before. I thought I was hoarse.
4: And finally this week, we delved into conspiracy theories.
8: Do you think they landed on the moon?
5: Yes, absolutely I did. That was live TV. It was real. All I would say is, prove me wrong.
4: Enter Caller Luke.
10: If you really think that America landed on the moon, like old Buzz just jumped down, had a dance, hit a couple of golf balls, and they climbed back to the old Commodore and come home.
5: Well, why not?
10: You're kidding.
5: Why not?
10: You're kidding yourself, man. I wouldn't be worried about the toothbrush rotting your teeth. I'd be worried about what you smoked in that pot.
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0: That was the week that was on Triple M's Rush Hour. Before we go, and I've let you have this until now, a genuine prediction. Tomorrow night we're going to hear the 4X Derby in Townsville, Cowboys, Broncos. Cowboys solidify themselves in the top eight or Broncos keep on climbing?
1: I think the Broncos beat the Cowboys tomorrow night.
0: Based on?
1: Based on desperation. Oh, look, Thomas McKayley and Jake Clifford are going to make a huge difference to that Cowboys side. I just have a feeling Brisbane win in a really close match. Remembering that if they lose, they are done.
0: Kosamui.
1: And so I'm going to tip the Broncos. Sorry, Ben Lonergan. Sorry, Todd Payton. But not everybody hates the Broncos.
0: You've apologised to the Cowboys media manager.
1: Yeah,
0: as well
1: because
0: as the
1: he
0: coach.
1: Tells me every time I tip for him against them that you know there's drama. So I'm just apologising now.
0: Enjoy your weekend, whatever you might be up to. Dobbo, always a pleasure.
1: Have a great weekend, and we'll be back on Monday. But remember, When the wheat's ripe, keep the headers rolling in the paddock. See you later.
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11: 92.5 Triple M Gold, Gold Coast traffic.
14: Crews are just clearing away that earlier crash northbound Marine Parade at Narang Street, Southport. Many have taken a detour down through Queen Street. Very heavy both ways through there at the moment. And still quite heavy Thomas Drive eastbound through Chevron towards surface. Getting delays on the M1 from Ormo down through to the Smith Street motorway exit. Starting to thin out. It's about a 15-minute delay now. 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
9: Lee Jollo with you. Trade Minister Don Farrell has called the US's reason to increase the tariffs on Aussie goods crazy, strongly disagreeing with suggestions that we've got a problem with modern slavery. He's told the ABC's afternoon briefing what the government needs to do to get the decision overturned.
17: We do what we did, for instance, with China, put the arguments as to why this is absolutely the wrong decision. You don't do this to a good trading partner.
9: Although we're told beef, gold and copper will be exempt from the change. The federal government will scrap a controversial carbon neutral certification program. It's been welcomed by the Australian Conservation Foundation, saying it was a marketing tool for companies that didn't yield genuine emissions reductions. Qantas's Project Sunrise jet has landed in Melbourne after an historic 20-hour test flight ahead of non-stop Sydney to London services next year. And the Commonwealth Games are officially underway in Glasgow, King Charles arriving at the opening ceremony in Doctor Who's TARDIS.
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9: The Cowboys' finals hopes have been dealt a major blow, with halfback Tom Dearden ruled out due to a leg injury. The 25-year-old is expected to miss at least 3 weeks. They'll take on the Broncos tomorrow, with coach Michael Maguire saying they won't focus on it too much.
28: Oh, look, at the end of the day, it's around what we're doing. I think, yeah, we've had a big focus on ourselves. Yeah, going through the last couple of months, we've really had to look deeply inside everything we've been doing. And I think it's really made us a stronger team.
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8: 92.5 Triple M Gold weather.
29: Mostly sunny today, getting down to 9 degrees tonight. Tomorrow, a sunny day with light winds and a high of 21. Sunny again for Sunday. Monday, partly cloudy with a shower or two. 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
2: 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Newcastle 10, Roosters 6 as Triple M rocks the footy.
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6: With a final check of Gold Coast roads this evening, no accidents or breakdowns reported. Clear run for the M1 both directions, top to bottom of the coast, and no dramas to be heading up through to Brisbane as well. Still a bit busy, Chevron Island for Thomas Drive, especially heading over the bridge into service. Smith Street Motorway is quite okay. Brisbane Road outbound Rundle, all nice and clear at the moment too. For children, fighting cancer is one thing, fighting adult treatments is another. 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

0: you know, when you come to Newcastle, it's going to be a tough slog, so it was tonight.
1: Improvements still to come in the Chooks, do you think?
0: Yeah, definitely, for sure. I think we didn't control the game like we'd want to. I think at the end was positive, but we just gave them too much field position and maybe last play options, but no dramas.
1: Good win. Go enjoy it.
0: Thanks, brother.
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5: 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Left again. Lovely ball, Matt Butcher. He's only going to need support. Oh, Teddy's going to score his third try. James Tedesco.
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2: Welcome back. Triple M NRL in the game that's just got underway. After 2.5 minutes, Campbell Graham has scored for South. They lead 4-0. With a kick to come. Who are you tipping for this game, by the way, Woodsy, given that it's now 4-0 South?
5: Oh, I'll stick with the Storm.
2: Righto. And you two, Luke? Mate, I can't tip against South. That's one of your old clubs. Now, guys, in closing, you just both wanted to say that Newcastle can really hold their heads up high.
6: Oh, big time, yeah.
2: Dylan Brown injured, Dylan Lucas injured, and they pushed and pushed and pushed, and in the end were unlucky not to beat the Roosters. The Roosters 23-22.
11: Yeah, outstanding, this Newcastle Knights side. Obviously, Justin Olwey's done a fantastic job there. Three in a row, they lose.
6: Easily
11: could have won the Cronulla one last week, could have won this week. Would have put him close to that top four. Probably would have put him in front of Cronulla, actually, in the top four. So it's a game of inches. I really hope they do recover, come back, and I want to see him have a little bit of a run in the back end of the season.
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2: Cherry Evans, Walker, quick hands, Tedesco, straightens it up, seeds it back. Oh, the veteran. He's gone right through and dives over under the post.
11: Oh, this is as good as it gets from James Tedesco.
2: Croker and Brown, a lovely ball away to Manu Leilua. And the back rower is going to score a great night's try. And they strike back.
6: Show that.
2: Oh dear. Well, we've got a player here who's done an ankle.
17: Shattering news for Dylan Lucas. Suspected compound fracture of the ankle.
2: Brody Jones inside the 10 and gets a little offload to Crosland, who gets it away to Croker. Croker for the line. Bounces out of one. What a great try, Matty Croker. Great individual try. And he plants it down right near the post. Nice floating pass, Walker. Tedesco. And the veteran goes in for his second try tonight. Oh, somebody stop him. He gets older. He gets better. Right side is Smith. Right side again is Brown. Their numbers. Goes out to Dom Young. And Dom Young goes over in the corner to put Newcastle back in front at McDonald Jones.
11: Oh, this is a fantastic try.
2: Left side Radley. Left again Walker. Left again. Lovely ball, Matt Butcher. He's only going to need support. Oh, Teddy's going to score his third try. James Tedesco.
6: What a player.
2: Robson, left, Walker, over the top, Billy Smith over in the corner. I think that's going to be okay. Billy Smith just had to catch for Harbour Bridge pass and fall. And he's a good player. Here goes that fella, Manu Leilua, once again. And he's got Bradman Best is going to score. Bradman Best scores for Newcastle. Oh, this Manu Leilua, the more we see him. But Brady Best scores a try. Tackle 5 and they're 15 metres out. Where is DCE? Back for DCE. He has a shot at field goal. He's kicked it. 23-22. A gutsier effort from Newcastle you will not see.
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a great climb for in sport and in life. And 6-3 to kick off. Certainly well within her capability. She's 21 seconds left of the 2 minutes on the clock. She's got it. 54 points, that's worth.

0: Okay.
1: All right, Cam, obviously I'm not going to be going to the games with you, but you are going. 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
0: I rekindled the passion with the sport. I went to the last qualifier last year, and the assistant coach

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I think it's still going. And she's still going here. 68. 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
1: Let's go, Australia.
0: 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Back in a sec.
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7: Good morning, I'm Matthew Layton. Australia has piled up three early gold medals at the Commonwealth Games. Lani Pallister, Jenna Jones and Jenna Forrester all won in the pool, although Pallister wasn't thrilled with her time.
8: Yeah, it's good. I'm not super stoked with the time. I feel like you probably could have seen that on my face at the end, but my first title for the week is important to build.
7: Drivers are being warned fuel prices could stay on a wild ride as the war with Iran ramps up. Petrol has jumped 3 cents overnight to an average $1.85 a litre. While the government's 16-cent fuel tax cut is set to end on August 2. Labor elder Wayne Swan is warning One Nation could be one of the party's biggest threats at the next federal election. Speaking at Labor's national conference in Adelaide, the outgoing party president says the stakes are high as delegates prepare for heated debates on AUKUS and the Middle East. And Chris Brown has pleaded guilty over a 2023 nightclub clash, with the US singer set to be sentenced in London on October 26.
9: Research shows that regularly eating ultra-processed foods can increase your risk of developing type 2 diabetes by 53%. Search Diabetes Australia for more about the nation's fastest-growing chronic condition.
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7: The Roosters have pinched a thriller, Daly Cherry Evans landing a late field goal for a 23-22 win. In Newcastle, the Knights lost Dylan Lucas to a dislocated ankle and Dylan Brown to a knee injury, while James Tedesco starred with a hat-trick. And Melbourne's finals hopes are on life support after a crushing 28-26 loss to South Sydney. The Storm also lost captain Harry Grant to a hamstring injury in Sydney, with five straight wins now needed just to stay in the finals race.
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11: Today on the Gold Coast, fine with a top of 21. Getting down to 10 tonight and tomorrow, fine with a high of 21. 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

0: Australia, it is Spider and Cherie Everett here at Great Australian Doorstep, the country's only travel show that is going, we're on 68 stations, so when you travel, you can keep listening to us.
1: Absolutely, doesn't matter where you are. Well, that's what I'm doing at the moment, travelling, which is fantastic, being able to tune in anywhere I've gone, done the camel racing, and there's something coming up a little later on I want to talk about, because we spoke about the GME.

0: and the association they have with farmers last week. And we want to bring it back this week because I've travelled through a couple of cattle stations.
1: Yes.
0: Which has been fantastic.
1: Did they get you out working?
0: Are you Kings Creek Station, absolutely. Got a little bit of dust through my nostrils. Running
1: around. Did
0: you
1: crash their motorbike like you do with mine?
0: No, I didn't know I was going to go horseback.
1: That would be even funnier.
0: No. But if you want to catch up with all the action, make sure you do follow us on our socials. So we got plenty to get through that. Also, I want to celebrate. I want to talk about Starlink. We often, you know, Elon Musk is a freak, is amazing. But I tell you what, it's something I don't think you can travel Australia without now.
1: No, exactly. You've got to have your Starlink. I also showcase Japan, which is our we guided tour that we take every April to the cherry blossoms. But up next, though, we chat to the guys from GME about the importance of your communication devices when in the outback.
2: 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Yeah!

0: few weeks ago, we mentioned about agriculture and how it is one of the most dangerous industries in Australia and how imperative it is to have personal locator beacons and also fantastic UHF radios whenever you're going anywhere outside of the metropolitan area.
1: Well, absolutely. I've taken the last couple of weeks through the outback. Been at a couple of stations, and I want to have a good chat with from GME safety expert Tony Crook. Thank you very much for joining us again, Tony. How are you?
2: Oh, great, mate. Thanks for having me back.
1: No, it's always good. But I spent the last couple of weeks travelling through Australian outback. I went to Kings Creek Station, which was fantastic, and then Curtin Springs, which is just out of Uluru. And the thing that gets me is, you're right, these places are so remote.
0: Yeah.
1: And I reckon I'd be so nervous without travelling with a fair bit of gear out there, because, you know what, where they go, like we're on the roads, but beyond the roads, they go for hundreds of kilometres in the middle of nowhere.
2: That's exactly right. And you feel very vulnerable when you get out into some of these beautiful and remote areas. And the beauty is in the remoteness, but also with that remoteness comes inherent danger.
0: Yes.
1: Yeah, well, and I felt a bit underdone because, you know, lucky we have UHF, but we only have the handhelds, where if you're out in those areas, you need proper UHF. That's how everything runs in some of these big stations.
2: Yeah, you're right. And there's two aspects to UHF as well. There's obviously the safety aspect and the emergency situation if something goes wrong, but also just from an efficiency and a day-to-day communications perspective, if you're out on these properties where very often there is no mobile phone coverage, if you want to communicate with your workers, let them know what's going on, then you need UHF. It is absolutely critical for the ongoing operation of our farmers in this country.
0: Yeah, absolutely. And I say too, for travellers, I mean, there's so many times that we spend a lot of time in the outback. Someone would have pulled over, oh, my wife's got, you know, tight chest, and we had exactly this. And I said to the guy, who have you rung? And he goes, well, we haven't got any phone reception. And they're both elderly. She had heart issues before they left on the trip. And I'm just like, this is wild. Like, why would you come out here and not have any device whatsoever for communication?
2: It's always a little bit of a challenge when you're dealing with people who've spent the majority of their lives within the bounds of a city or a metropolitan area, because they're so used to having mobile phone reception all the time. And when we've done surveys of customers across Australia and we've asked them, what's your first step that you do in the event of an emergency? And they say, oh, we'll just grab our mobile phone and call 000. Well, if you don't have reception, that isn't an option. So it really, UHF really comes into its own. The further you get out of those city centres, the more important solid, reliable communication without infrastructure becomes.
1: Yeah, and this is what I find very embarrassing about the people that do live, and I'm picking on the East Coast mainly here, but you know, as you say, those people who don't understand UHF. I remember where there was a drought throughout the
0: rural
1: parts of Australia, and then everyone in the cities are going, well, it doesn't affect me, I can turn my shower on, water happens. And it's like, hang on, this is the heartblood of our, this is the main artery of our whole institution, which is our farmers. But for me, travelling over the last couple of weeks, the thing that I fell with, and we spoke about it last week, and I reckon for the best, $350, $400 or whatever they are, the personal locator beacon for me is a must for anybody travelling anywhere in rural Australia.
2: I couldn't agree more, Spider. And there's such a strange device for a company like us to make, because every time we have a conversation with a customer about a personal locator beacon and they decide that they want to buy one for peace of mind, when we hand it over to them, we say, we really hope that you never have to use this.
0: Yes.
2: It's a product that you don't want to use, but in terms of having that backup, if it all turns to custard, having a device that has a single purpose, and that purpose is communicating directly with the rescue authorities to provide your accurate GPS location so that help can come and find you as quickly as possible, it's a no-brainer to have one of these devices when you're in those areas.
1: Well, I remember only a couple of weeks ago, when was it, and Telstra went down and the whole world had nearly finished and closed and that was going to be the end of it. But
0: hey, I've still got a landline, so I'm fine.
1: I think most people out there have. Hey, Tony, thank you very much for joining us over the last couple of weeks. We know that Safe Work Australia and GME are really trying to set the standards and encourage farmers to focus on the practical everyday decisions that keep people safe. So we really do appreciate your time.
2: Thanks again, Spider. I appreciate you having me.
0: No worries at all. You can jump onto gme.net.au. That is gme.net.au for all their products, whether it's on land or on the ocean.
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6: Gold Coast's average unleaded price today is around $183 a litre, while some servos are selling it as low as $169. 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
2: Coming up later on the show, we talk about Starlink and how easy it is to have it and how good it is to use. 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

0: Great Australian Doorstep. We take guided motorhome tours through Australia and New Zealand, and we're about to relaunch the America ones too, which will be for 2028. We did them for many, many years prior to COVID. But we also take guided coach tours. Now, these are they're not like normal coach tours. They're not boring.
1: You don't sleep on the bus.
0: And you're not all jammed in there. It's not old fuddy-duddies. We have lots of fun. We stay multiple nights in each city. But it is the cultural treasures of Japan, the cherry blossom season.
1: One of the great times. There's no doubt about that. But it's actually, because I'm on the road at the moment. I'm filming Spider's Big, Big Lap. And there's a few people that I spoke to, and I actually asked them if they knew a different language.
2: No chance at all. Maybe I've had a few beers and it's real late at night. It's probably a foreign language, but I don't know what it is.
3: No, I cannot speak a foreign language.
4: Yeah, German.
5: Danke für ein schönes Interview. Ich hoffe, dass deine Weltreise Glück. Good luck with your journey and hope everything works out just okay.
6: No, I only know English.
7: Bogan?
8: No, just Victorian and Queensland. That's it.
0: I didn't know that Bogan was a language.
1: Yeah, absolutely it is. Now, do you need to know, does it help to know the language?
0: No. I mean, the Japanese are just super, super hospitable. But the one big thing for our tours is that we have got a tour guide over there. So you get me. I will take you from Australia to Japan.
1: Konnichiwa.
0: Konnichiwa. And then once we get to Japan, Kelly, who is actually a Kiwi, but he's lived in Japan for 30 something years. He is fluent He's fluent in Japanese. And he has got huge connections all over Japan. He's from, he married into a very big family over there. So what he doesn't know isn't worth knowing in Japan, that's for sure. So he understands our culture and he understands the Japanese culture. So it's fantastic. You're never like misunderstood. You never anything like that because you've got Kelly there.
1: Yeah. Okay. Now we know we love our motorhome tours. They all play a role. You're able to drive from one place. The bus tours aren't what you said at the top, everyone expects a bus tour. These are luxury coaches staying at 4 to 5 star places in the primo places in all different places of Japan.
0: That's right. So it's not a stuffy coach tour where we're stuck in a bus and all that. No. So these are small group tours. There's a maximum of 30 people on them. 14 days. Now, we stay 3 nights in Tokyo at the start. So the only time in those first 3 days that we're on a coach is literally for 10 minutes. We're going between all the attractions.
1: Yeah.
0: So then, you've got your own coach. The beauty of that is that we get VIP parking. We get VIP entry. We're not standing in queues and waiting for hours on end. We are VIP the whole way.
1: Well, then can you give us a list of places you go to?
0: Yes, absolutely. We see a huge part of Japan. We start in Tokyo. We go to Lake Hakone. We go to Takayama, Kanazawa, Kyoto, Osaka, and down to Hiroshima.
1: Can I ask, because Japanese are known for, they just get it. They get everything just seems to work. You walk
0: clockwork.
1: Into a... Yeah,
0: you know why? It's because it's called respect. If they respect the rules, they respect their elders, and everything works so seamlessly.
1: Okay, because that's all. Yeah, there's a lot of people that live in Japan, live in Tokyo, a lot of tourists, but this is like seamless. It doesn't matter. It's like going to the sushi bar and it's full, and they still get your sushi.
0: Seriously, where we go and the way that these tours are constructed, we are not lining up in queues. We are not waiting. I can assure you we are put through on the red carpet, and that's what makes it. People think, oh, it's not very long. Well, we do an enormous amount in those 14 days, but purely because we have the right companies looking after us everywhere we go. The hotels we stay, every hotel is 5-star except for one, but the reason that we stay in the 4-star is it is in the primo location. So it is smack bang on the banks of the water.
1: Smack bang, smack bang.
0: It is, yes. So, and it's the only hotel there. So it is a premium in that regard. But no, we're not stuck in a bus every day. We have two big, long driving days, but again, we're stopping all the time. We're seeing stuff along the way and we're still in by 3 o'clock in the afternoon. So if you want to join me, we see the cherry blossoms.
1: I want to join you.
0: I know. And you can save $1,000 per couple if you book now.
1: Oh.
0: So we do have a little bit of a savings there. That's just before the prices go up with all these exchange rates. But no, you can save $1,000 and come with me. It is the 11th of April next year. So it's 2027, 11th of April, getting back here on the 24th. So just go to greataustraliandoorstep.com. You will see the Japanese, but there, just send me your email address. That's all I need is your email address. I'll send you the entire tour brochure, the itinerary, day-to-days, absolutely everything. If you want to join me, then you call me.
1: And look, it's tax time. Can you claim it on tax on anyway?
0: Oh, no, you can't claim it on tax.
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24: Hi there, I'm Celeste Mitsiu. Dominant Dolphins. Australia has already claimed 4 gold medals in the pool at Glasgow. Lani Pallister kick-started the tally, taking gold in the women's 400-metre freestyle. Jenna Forrester backed it up with bronze in that race before striking gold in the 200-metre backstroke. And our para swimmers Jenna Jones and Alex Safi stormed home in their respective events. If you missed any of the action, catch up now on 7+.
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0: Coming up later on the show, it's your chance to win in the Where is Spider competition, all thanks to Survival First Aid Kits. But up next, it is the importance of great communication in the Outback. 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
1: The Starlink is something that everyone has spoken about over the last sort of 6 to 12 months. Everyone is, you know, eager to try it, not sure what it does. Is it as good as what Elon tells us it is? Well, we can tell you that it is because we have one on our tours. So Scotty, yep, our tour guide in Australia, has one with him the whole time here in New Zealand. And you have also got one with you.
2: Yeah, absolutely. And look, I caught up before I went on this trip just to make sure how it works, how it operates, is it worthwhile, with Kieran from Outback Marine to tell us all about Starlink.
3: Starlink is an absolute game changer for everyone. People can say it's good, it's bad. The safety aspect of it, just worth its weight in gold. You can't go past it.
4: As you would know when you've travelled throughout Australia, as you've done, there's some places that just don't have reception. And that's just as simple as it is. Where Starlink, if you've got access to the sky, you've got a form of being able to get out and get help. That to me is, it's worth its weight in gold. Is it the cheapest thing to get? No, not necessarily, but what value do you put on safety? So
3: we will see people, I call, abuse it when they're sitting around a campfire on their phone, scrolling internet, and the kids are all on it to keep them quiet for a couple of hours. But then if something goes wrong and you can get that message out, rather than walking 4, 5, 10, 50 Ks or waiting for somebody, I don't think you can travel Outback Australia without it.
4: I don't think you can either. Personally, when I travel Australia, I 100% had it. There's lots of facets to it rather than just, yeah, you go to camps and you see kids on their iPads, but sometimes that peace and quiet is worth its weight in gold.
3: Yeah.
4: As a parent, I think that it's well worth it.
3: I know, it's hard.
4: We can fight it.
3: We can fight it, but the ability now to be able to travel and work wherever you want.
4: I think travelling Australia is another thing. It gives people that flexibility to see Australia because we have a beautiful country. And a lot of people don't see anything outside of their backyard. So I think we all should get out there and see a little bit more of it. We've got a lot of beautiful things in Australia. You've just got to get out there and get amongst it.
3: Just on Starlink then, when we do cross out of Australia to New Zealand and then other places around the world, still the same concept? Are you still on the same plan?
4: You are still on the same plan, but you just have to go and sign up to a plan to that local country. So okay, you can't just use your Australian plan over there. Because it's all geo-fenced. Elon doesn't make money for nothing, okay? He's got it sewed, okay? So that's the thing I think we need to remember. You just need to get it to whatever the local one is. We do a lot of it now on Marine, but Marine's a little bit different to the one you'll have. But obviously with Marine, it's a different plan altogether. So you can go international with the Marine, but it's charged at a much higher rate.
1: 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No dramas, just solid advice and quality gear. Outback Marine, on the water, on the move, and off the grid.
2: Well, there we have it. Starlink, look, what do you think? It is essential.
1: It is, absolutely, and it's so easy to set up and do. Like, even having the account with them takes 2 seconds to set it up.
2: I understand that. But comes to the place now with parents just give their children devices.
1: Well, parents just need to don't be stupid.
2: But that's, so now you're ruining the Outback because of Starlink. Are you ruining, what do you think? You're ruining
1: it? I just think parents need to pull their head in. That's just, you're not ruining anything. Just the Starlink is there for communication in emergencies. It's not in there for your five-year-old to be on his iPad. So if you are a parent that is going into the Outback and giving your kids iPads, well, then you don't deserve to be in the Outback. Then cancel your Starlink.
2: Oh, you're getting a little bit fired up.
1: As a disclaimer, I travelled the entirety of the Outback for 11 months with 5 kids aged from 18 months to 16, and not one of them had a phone or an iPad. The only time they took the phone is if they were going away from me anywhere and I would give them a phone, and that was for communication. None of them had iPads or phones.
2: Whoa,
1: and whenever
2: we
1: were driving in the vehicles, we were driving the motorhome or in the four-wheel drives, they were looking out and they were living in the real world.
2: Anyway, enjoy the Starlink.
0: The Great Australian Doorstep.

0: competition time, all thanks to Survival First Aid Kits. So important to have a good first aid kit, whether it's in your boat, your caravan, your motorhome, your car, your workplace, or at home. But Spider's going to give you some clues. He's going to play a movie clip, and you have to guess what city or country that this movie was filmed in.
1: All right, here we go. Ready? Have a listen. You'll know this.

0: Sounds of Music.
1: Sound, absolutely, sound, the Sound of Music. Yes, sound but music. What country was it filmed in?
0: Oh,
1: do you know?
0: Heidi in the Hills with her sheep and goats.
1: Do you know what country
0: yes,
1: it was
0: I do
1: filmed?
0: Know.
1: What does it start with?
0: Well, the proper is N, TN.
1: No.
0: Yes.
1: I've got a different one. But anyway, okay. What country was.
0: Oh, maybe
1: the
0: S.
1: No.
0: Yes.
1: No, you can keep
0: Switzerland.
1: Going. No.
0: Sweden.
1: No.
0: Netherlands.
1: No.
0: Oh.
1: Okay. So if you do
0: I'm
1: know.
0: I'm sure Heidi was over there.
1: If you know what country The Sound of Music was filmed in, your chance to win a great prize.
0: Yes. All thanks to Survival First Aid Kits. We've got the snake bite kit. Everyone in Australia needs a snake bite kit. We've got two of those up for grabs. Go to greataustraliandoorstep.com. Click on the comp icon up the top. Remember, you can enter as many times as you like, but your entry has to be correct. Don't just keep sending me empty entry forms.
1: No.
0: You've got to have your answer on
1: Gee,
0: there.
1: A bit grumpy today after the Starlink. But anyway, you're fired up, aren't you, Sheree? But
0: I'm fired up because I'm just over these influences and all these people. I don't know if they're real people that live in this fantasy world. Get in the real world.
1: Well, if you're out and about and you are one of those influencers or you are living in
0: just
1: the fantasy world,
0: just stop.
1: Please come and see me. I want to be an influencer. And I am driving through the outback at the moment. I am doing
0: you know
1: the outback way.
0: They influence no one but themselves looking in the mirror. They get up. They've all got big mirrors. They look at themselves and influence themselves.
1: Right, yeah. Come and have a selfie with me if you do see me travelling. You'll see the car. It's all sign written up. I will be tackling the Nullarbor next week.

0: Humans are social creatures and we need connection to feel good. 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A quick chat can change more than you think.
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3: We've still got those lights on flash at the Gold Coast Highway and Robert Street, Labrador. It is building on the Gold Coast Highway surface paradise to Palm Beach, around 29-minute drive at this stage. Southport and Narang Road adding some traffic around Ashmore Road. Moving okay, though. Ross Street is building into Ashmore Road, Ashmore as well. Hooker Boulevard is doing the same at the western end, and Reedy Creek Road getting busy through Bermuda Street. 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
14: Good morning, I'm Matthew Layton. Australia's Golden Girls have blown the pool apart in the 4x100m freestyle relay. Shayna Jack, Molly O'Callaghan, Meg Harris and Alex Perkins crushed the field in Glasgow, winning Commonwealth Games gold by around 6 seconds.
15: This formidable, dominant Australian 4x100m freestyle team
4: gets the job done again. England second, and South Africa will take the bronze.
14: More pain is coming at the Bowser, with petrol and diesel prices already heading north. The NRMA says the conflict with Iran is driving up wholesale costs, while the government's 16 cent a litre fuel tax discount is unlikely to continue beyond August 2. And Wayne Swan says Labor is locked in a serious fight against the growing support for One Nation. The former treasurer made the warning in Adelaide as the party's national conference turns to divisive debates over AUKUS and stronger criticism of Israel's policies towards Palestine.
6: Did you know that diabetes is Australia's fastest growing chronic condition? Over 300 Australians are diagnosed with the condition every day. Search Diabetes Australia to find out more.
15: Triple M Gold Sport.
14: Craig Bellamy has given Cameron Munster his blessing to join the PNG Chiefs in 2028. The Storm coach says Munster has earned the right to leave after Melbourne's 28-26 loss to South Sydney also left captain Harry Grant nursing a hamstring injury.
16: He sees he wants to go to the team in Papua New Guinea, and we'll be happy to let him go. Well, so-

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4: Today on the Gold Coast, fine with a top of 21. Getting down to 10 tonight and tomorrow, fine with a high of 21. And your music sorted with a curated playlist for every mood. 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

0: Good times, the greatest hits. 92.5 Triple M Gold. We are the Gold Coast Original. It's Al here. What a day today. Fine and sunny. Going to be like this tomorrow as well. The Kira Longboard Championships are happening again today and tomorrow. Dead Set Legends coming up in about 45 minutes' time. Elliot Lovejoy and NRL great Ben Hannett. Big name on the show. This guy's going to be on the show.
1: 2 seconds left. Kitty for the win. Go! Ben Gunn! I cannot believe this. Good day, mate. Somewhere in Australia, Sydney or Melbourne. Paul Hogan is somewhere in Crocodile Dundee.
0: I just love how the commentator's just saying random Australian stuff. Australian NBA basketballer Josh Giddey is going to be on the show with Dead Set Legends coming up from 8 o'clock.
2: Liesl Jones. 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

0: longer sing live, though. We'll play his music loud, though, for a long, long time to come. 92.5 Triple M Gold, our good times and greatest hits for the weekend. Got some action happening at the Gold Coast Sports and Leisure Centre in Carrara today. The state championships of the Brazilian Jiu-Jitsu is on today and tomorrow. We'll play more good times and greatest hits. Before we get to the Dead Set Legends, oh, one that you're going to be singing along to. Journey, Don't Stop Believing, out of the 80s.
1: Oh, the 80s, I love it.
0: Yeah, Jules from Carrara is going to be singing this.
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22: Hi there, I'm Celeste Mitsu. Dominant Dolphins. Australia has already claimed 4 gold medals in the pool at Glasgow. Lani Pallister kick-started the tally, taking gold in the women's 400-metre freestyle. Jenna Forrester backed it up with bronze in that race before striking gold in the 200-metre backstroke. And our para swimmers Jenna Jones and Alex Safi stormed home in their respective events. If you missed any of the action, catch up now on 7 Plus.
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0: 92.5 Triple M Gold. Dracula's is a Gold Coast institution. It's just around the corner from where we are in Broadbeach. Your chance to win your way to Dracula's coming up with the Dead Set Legend and a big name guest as well. This guy.
1: 2 seconds left. Kenny for the win. Go! Oh. I cannot believe this. Good day, mate. Somewhere in Australia, Sydney or Melbourne.
0: Just saying random Australian stuff. Australian NBA basketballer Josh Giddey, that shot from last year where he threw a shot from halfway down the court to win the game. Josh Giddey on the Dead Set Legends coming up next. Triple M Gold.
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5: A crash is being tidied up at Ashmore. It's on Currumburra Road around Yangoora Crescent, causing delays for the northbound run. We've still got traffic lights on flash on the Gold Coast Highway at Robert Street, Labrador, not causing too many dramas. And it's a 33-minute trip from Surface Paradise south to Palm Beach in the current traffic. It's building on the western end of Hooker Boulevard as well. $5 deals at Harris Farm Markets, like their Patuti pasta, 400 grams, now only $5. 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
16: Good morning, I'm Matthew Layton. Australia has exploded out of the blocks with six gold medals in the pool of the Commonwealth Games. Kyle Chalmers anchored a Games record win in the men's 4x100 freestyle relay, joining relay gold for the women and individual victories for four more Aussies. A rookie police officer's recovering in hospital after being shot during an alleged domestic assault call-out. Police say a 45-year-old man opened fire on Queensland's Fraser Coast before he was later found dead. The officer is stable. The Bowser's about to bite harder as fighting in the Middle East pushes global fuel costs higher. Petrol has risen 3 cents overnight, diesel up as much as 5 cents, and the federal fuel tax cut finishes in just over a week. A union warning has One Nation potentially winning 34 Victorian seats as Labor MPs reportedly wage Jacinta Allen's leadership before November's election. And Christopher Nolan's The Odyssey has banked $17 million in its opening week, lifting the national box office to a seven-year high.
17: Research shows that regularly eating ultra-processed foods can increase your risk of developing type 2 diabetes by 53%. Search Diabetes Australia for more about the nation's fastest-growing chronic condition.
16: Sport. James Tedesco's bagged a hat-trick and Daly Cherry-Evans has nailed the match-winning field goal in a 23-22 Roosters victory. The thriller in Newcastle came at a huge cost for the Knights, with Dylan Lucas and Dylan Brown facing serious injury concerns. And South Sydney's pulled off a stunning comeback, sinking Melbourne 28-26 and leaving the Storm season hanging by a thread. Captain Harry Grant also injured his hamstring, joining a packed casualty ward as Melbourne faces a near-impossible finals run.
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18: Today on the Gold Coast, fine with a top of 21, getting down to 10 tonight, and tomorrow, fine with a high of 21. 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
20: Good morning, Gold Coast. I'm Nick at 35 with your surf updates. And what a beautiful day on your Saturday. Low tide at 10:30. Water temp's about 22 degrees. Wind from the light southerly, southwest, and fun waves all the way along the Gold Coast. If you're looking, definitely pretty chilly out there. 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
22: Welcome to your Saturday morning, the 25th of July. A morning we wake up and we won 13 medals at the Comm Games overnight on Channel 7. Benny Hannon. Hello.
23: Did we really?
22: Yeah, we killed it.
23: Good morning. How good's this? The sun's shining. All the kids are out and about going to their soccer, their football, their netball. Mm. What a great weekend of the Gold Coast this is going to be.
22: Where else would you rather be than 3 hours with a retired old fart that refuses to fix his body?
23: I'm not going to lie. Yes, you're correct. But I went to the gym the other day just quietly. I went with my son and let's just say the old dog's still got it. I can't walk. My chest feels like it's about to pop. But at the end of the day, you can hear me call it. Your dad still got you, big boy.
22: You know what's hilarious? And I want to get to the show in a moment, because in particular, we have two humongous guests with us today.
23: Huge, huge guests.
22: But you and I had dinner last night. Your beautiful wife, Em, there as well. And you're going on, you're trying to pick up chopsticks. And, oh, my chest is so sore. Oh, mate, you went to the gym once.
23: It is, once in 6 months, that's a problem. But when you get a challenge thrown out and your son says, mate, you've lost it, Dad, I've got you covered.
22: Yeah, that'll
23: I learned from Brad Thorne back in the days when I played at the Broncos. He said, never,

0: Well, I can't do nothing for the next 3 or 4 days, but you know what? I feel good.
1: He definitely recovers better. Okay, those two big guests we mentioned. One, Frank Stallone, the brother of Sylvester.
0: Stop it.
1: And an amazing star in his own right, in the music world, the acting world. Frank Stallone after 9 a.m. today.
0: I heard he loves his boxing as well. Yes, I wonder. Oh, I need to find out who's the better fighter out there. Like, who won the fights when they were younger back in the day? That would be awesome.
1: Great question. That new I Play Rocky movie's coming out too. They didn't have anything to do with it, the brothers, but obviously based on Sylvester. And yeah, very cool. The other one, Josh Giddey, the NBA superstar.
0: He's worth like $100 million.
1: Yeah. After 10 today, Josh Giddey, and by the way, he is coming to the Gold Coast on Friday. We'll have all the details.
0: Is he single?
1: Oh, that I don't know.
0: He might be after that trip.
1: That I don't know, but he will be on the Gold Coast on Friday. We'll spend some time in the next few minutes too with Rihanna Crean. If you're chasing something to do across the weekend, she'll have you sorted on Triple M Gold.

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0: I mean, thank God this woman's back. Amanda Abate from Channel 7 was awesome, but you know, like, this is our heavy hitter. This is the one that we pay the big bucks to.
2: Yeah, the OG. We've got the OG.
0: The OG, which, yeah. When you say that, it sometimes makes people feel old, so I would recheck
2: OG
0: that.
2: On the GC. I think that's bang on. Jeez, what Riri is.
0: You're too old for this. Rihanna Crean, hello, mate.
3: Oh, good morning, guys. Nice to hear your voices.
0: Well, you know, I just want to, I'll go on record. It was Ben Hannett's idea to dump you for a week. He wanted to trial Amanda Abate. We couldn't afford Amanda Abate. So welcome back.
3: Oh, dear. Look, I love Amanda. Good friend.
0: We love,
3: love Amanda. But not so much my love for you two is as strong anymore.
2: What have you been up to, Riri? You've recovered since the marathon. Are you out with the V8 supercars? What's happening in your world right now?
3: Oh, look, the marathon recovery was not as good as I'd hoped. Got crook as a dog, as usual. But anyway, well, that's boring news. I'm actually in Western Australia. Supercars are racing next weekend here in Perth. So catching up with my family that's over here. Watched the Eagles get absolutely flogged last night. We'll talk about that another time. But anyway, on the Gold Coast, you guys have got a cracking weekend. Weather's absolutely sensational. And the Kira Longboard Classic is happening all day today down at Kira, obviously. It's a super fun event. We've got amateur surfers, professionals, all the way through to the beginners. Benny, this is your thing.
2: Yeah, I love it. I'm sure my kids will be down there today and they'll be hitting me up for Maccas and ice cream and all the good stuff. It's just great to see all ages and all type of surfers out there having a good old time, and it's just a great event.
3: How do you rate your current longboard surfing form?
0: These are thick board these days.
2: Excuse me, Riri. Don't ever assume my board riding ability. I'm a shortboard guy. I've never ridden a longboard. I'm still on my 6'4".
0: Roden. Wow.
2: I'm not ready. Ridden. Sorry. No. I didn't pass English. I think everyone knew that already. We didn't have to make that clear, Elliot. But yes, I haven't upgraded, not downgraded to the longboard yet. I'm not at that stage yet.
3: Not downgraded.
0: Shout out to all the great longboard riders across the Gold Coast.
2: All you old blokes.
0: You are an old bloke.
2: Not in my head, I'm not, okay?
0: Oh, God.
3: No, no, no. Only as old as the girl you're feeling.
2: That's exactly right.
0: What the heck? You've hung out with Ben Hannon too long. Okay, we got
2: contagious.
0: We got longboards. What else?
3: So we've also got the TRL World Cup. Now, this is going to be massive. This is all happening at the Runaway Bay Sports Complex. There is over 1,000 players taking part in this event, which is absolutely insane. That's happening all weekend long. So, yeah, that will be very, very cool to go out and check that out.
2: So is that a free event to go watch?
3: Look, yeah, let's say it is.
2: Nice.
3: Until you get there.
2: That's that.
3: Then you have to pay.
2: Yeah.
0: Just go and see for yourself.
2: Free and confidential support.
3: Ben Shout.
0: They're the best athletes in the world. Go and check them out. Okay, so touch footy, longboards.
3: And then we've got the big street party that's happening at Chevron. It happens every year. This is free, absolutely free. Live music, market stalls, plenty of entertainment for the kids. And it's on the entire Chevron little, what do you call that? Chevron, on the Chevron Island.
0: Blockade.
3: Yeah, that's it. It's the island.
0: Yeah. Mm. It is. You need to come home. This is what happens. We lose you to WA for too long, Ree, and you become one of them.
3: Mate, at this point, I'm just trying to work out why I have a house. Seems like an unnecessary cost.
2: Like, when you think about it, 52 weeks in a year, how many weeks of the year do you think you are away?
3: I don't want to say. I honestly don't want to say because it's too many.
0: I think it's easier to say
3: how many times I'm home. Yeah, exactly.
0: All right. Well, Rihanna Crean, you are the best in the business. We will never break up with you for a week again. Unless we have to. Good on you, mate.
3: Exactly. Thanks, boys. Have a good one.
0: Good on you. Rihanna Crean. She's the very best.
2: She is.
0: She's quite normal for someone from WA. She's originally from WA, then settled on the Gold Coast. Yeah.
2: There's something I always thought about her.
0: Yeah.
2: That's it.
0: Something a bit off.
2: Mm.
0: That little 5%. Mm. That little bit.
2: What is it, Dave? Is it the water?
0: No, it's just all of them.
2: Is it when the sun sets over there?
0: Shout out to the great WA residents that have made the move to the Gold Coast. If you are thinking of buying, renting, or selling, I tell you what, a man that will have you sorted inside 20 minutes, he's our guru in the world of real estate. Justin from Remax is not far away.
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0: Well, we got wonderful things falling over at Wahoo's this morning. We got tickets every hour to head along to Dracula's. Double pass.
2: Ooh.
0: Amazing little date night, or maybe you want to go with friends.
2: Great little dinner and a show.
0: Absolutely. All it is a phone call. When you hear that cue to call, that phone call is one of our favourites to hear from that great phone number.
2: 1-300-925-666, of course.
0: Who have we got today?
2: We got Kiki in Rabina.
21: Hello, friends. How are we?
2: Congratulations. How
21: Thank
2: awesome is that?
21: Thank you so much. I know, I'm just about to do my Sunday walk with my doggy, and then I was like, oh, let's call through, and I won it. What a great start.
0: I never enjoy assuming dog, Kiki, but I'm thinking Pomeranian or Chihuahua?
21: Ill to both of those.
2: Right, a cadoodle okay. or cavoodle, I think.
21: Yes, it is a cavoodle.
0: A cavoodle, yeah. Well done.
2: Kiki gives off cavoodle vibes.
21: We love that.
0: Oh, that's great. Kiki, congratulations. You're off to Dracula's. Have a wonderful
21: Thank
0: weekend.
21: You.
0: We like your energy. Good on you, mate.
21: Thank you so kindly. Have a good day.
0: Oh, bye. She's good fun. Everyone should be like that.
2: Yeah.
0: Just happy, enjoy life.
2: Sun's shining this morning. What else would you want to do than walk your cavoodle along the beaches?
0: I love walking cavoodles. There's nothing better. There's no greater joy in life other than a shih tzu. treat yourself to a bloody good night out. Dracula's dinner, drinks, and a killer show. Cue to call. Happen again after 9 o'clock this morning. On the way next, spend a busy week for your tribe of eight.
2: Exciting week for us. We actually had one of our kids, first time ever in the head of the household, win an academic award. Yes, it took kid number six to do it.
0: That is pretty amazing.
2: But it was a big week. But unfortunately, something went down that ended up with him in tears.
0: So what should have been the greatest, proudest day ever for the Hannants, butchered.
2: Yeah, I'm not taking blame for this one either.
0: Here we go.
2: I'm blaming my older son, my wife, and my other child.
0: We'll find out. It's next on the Dead Set Legends from Triple M Gold.

0: 92.5 Triple M Gold, the Dead Set Legends, Elliot Lovejoy and Ben Hannett. I hope you're having a wonderful start to your weekend across the Gold Coast. Hopefully we can make it sweeter. Two big guests for you today. After 9 o'clock, Frank Stallone, brother of Sylvester.
1: Adrian! Does he do anything like that, you reckon?
0: I don't think, no. From what I've seen of him, he's been an actor and a music star in his own right. He speaks a little bit different. But Sylvester's brother, yes, Frank, joins us. And after 10, Josh Giddey, NBA superstar.
1: How good.
0: He's coming to the Gold Coast on Friday.
1: And he's like worth like $100 million, and he's speaking to us numpties.
0: Yeah, he obviously has a very slow morning, but I'm looking forward to having him.
1: Now, I've got to start this chat off by saying all my kids are amazing, clever, and they bring so many different things to the party. But I was so excited this week because one of my kids was getting an academic award at school. And this is the first time. Yes. Congratulations, Channing. The first time, kid number 6, it took to get an academic award. Out of all my kids, none of them, they've always get the sport awards.
0: Yeah.
1: But this one was like, it was new to the family. And we're all so excited because they asked us to come to the school to watch it.
0: Didn't know what to do.
1: We didn't know what to do. And the crazy thing is, the reason he got this award is because he got 5 A's for like maths, English, science,
0: good on him.
1: All those things, which, mate.
0: Normally you get called to school because
1: I can't spell maths, English, or science. Like, that's why I never got one of those awards and why the other kids take after me.
0: Yeah.
1: But it was a special day because we got told the event, I think it started at 10 a.m. in the morning, and my oldest son, who's finished school, he's at home. He does FIFO work, so he's at home. He said, I'm going to come watch as well. Awesome. One of my other daughters asked if she could come as well. I said, yep. So we made a real big thing of this, and we thought, we'll make sure we get there, and we're so excited for him to get the award. The problem is as it got close to the time to go to this award ceremony, some of the kids were dragging their feet, being a bit slow, getting their hair done, taking time in the shower. And it turned out that we just got to the awards just as it's starting. We had to find a car park, and we could hear that it already started and was underway. And as we entered in at the back, it's already going, some of the stuff was going. We waited. We were hearing all the different awards go out. We're waiting. Is it Channing's turn? Is it Channing's turn?
0: Oh,
1: about 15 minutes into the award, we realized really quickly, oh, crap, he already got his award. Already got his award. He got up there. I don't know what he did. He probably looked around thinking that mum and dad said they're going to be there. My brothers and sisters were going to be there cheering, clapping, woohooing me.
0: He would have been looking for you. I'm not trying to break your heart, but he would have been looking for all of you at the back of the room.
1: And this is where the problem came, because at the end of the ceremony, when he walked up to us at the end, his eyes started welling up. And I felt dreadful. Dreadful. I'm like, congratulations, mate. Did you see us?
0: Yeah.
1: He shook his head and said, I didn't see you. I said, no, we're up here at the back. I didn't tell him we didn't see it. No, I didn't say we weren't there. But I said, I've been standing up here at the back. We're so proud of you.
0: Oh.
1: But it's that point where he sort of came to, he was feeling a bit better. Like, oh, my.
0: They were there. I just didn't see him.
1: I just don't know. Do I have to tell the truth in this situation?
0: Does he still believe you were there?
1: I don't know if he does or doesn't. We were there at the end. We got a photo with him and his mates and him holding the awards. We had a great moment after.
0: Yeah, yeah. One of the kids will rat you out. You know that. Were they all there?
1: Not all of them are there. There was at least 6 of us there watching.
0: Right. One of them will rat you out.
1: You reckon?
0: And I'm having a week to see stuff. So yeah, I'd plan ahead.
1: We're super proud of him. It was fantastic. We had a great moment with him after. But afterwards, when I was driving home, I'm thinking, I do feel really bad that I didn't tell him we weren't there.
0: Yeah, there is something that's not quite right about this kid being the one that, in your words, finally achieved academically, and then the first thing you did to him once you did was tell him a lie.
1: That's why I never got an academic award.
0: Street smarts. They're important as well. Does he have any hobbies outside of being intelligent?
1: Footy. He's a good little footy player.
0: Just get him new boots
1: footy.
0: Or something. Just have him on standby in case or if and when he finds out that you
1: weren't there. So hence I got to buy his love back.
0: I would suggest that plays a part, yeah. The dad of bank always wins out. Well done to Channing. Sincerely, that's a big achievement. Kid number 6.
1: Yeah.
0: One of them was going
1: to be. We got one of them.
0: Well,
2: 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Dead Set Legends! 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
9: Gold Coast's average unleaded price today is around $183 a litre, while some servos are selling it as low as $169. 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
2: 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Good morning, Juzzy.
3: Morning, boys. How are you guys going this morning?
2: Going great, mate. How's everything on the real estate market this week? Is it still pretty stagnant, or is it on the up, or is it heading on the way down?
3: You know what, Benny? It's interesting. The numbers are still pretty low this week, which is not necessarily a bad thing. I think it's just the market's busy settling at the moment, in my opinion. So if we look at around the grounds, we had 220 sales for the week, which is sort of around the number that we've had for the past couple of weeks. Only 16 properties sold by auction, which is still pretty low, only 25% clearance rate. The interesting thing is that the listings are up. So listings up 5,461. So that's a fresh record for the year. That's up 38% since January. So that's definitely picking up. And obviously we know when more stock comes online, there's obviously pressure on prices. Now, Elliot, I don't think you were in the studio when we spoke about this, but June was the first month that there was actually a fall in the median house price on the Gold Coast. Right. Benny, we spoke about that. And it wasn't a very big number, but the headlines went nuts. You know, prices are falling. It's the end of the boom. Market's crashing. And I remember saying on the show that you've got to look at the actual numbers. Don't look at headlines. And we saw that the trend was actually a real trend, but the number itself wasn't very big. So, Elliot, I don't think you were in the studio that day. So this quiz section is really going to be for Benny, because we're going to re-look that piece, but then some fresh data that's come out.
0: Homework for Ben. I like that.
3: Yeah.
2: Let's go back to my CTE brain and see what's in there. There we go. Let's see.
3: So the first question is actually one that probably is interesting for both of you. I don't know whether you would have an idea of this. So this is not one from previous show. So the Gold Coast, as a locality, how many suburbs does it have? Around 30, 50, or 81?
2: I'm going to say 50.
0: 30.
3: You know what, boys? I gave you two round numbers, 30, 50, and then I gave you one that was
2: 81. It's a very big city. Right.
3: Well done, boys. Well done. You guys have got it. 81 suburbs on the Gold Coast.
2: Mate, there's people driving in their cars as well going, holy crap, I didn't know there was 81 suburbs.
3: There we go. You guys are on it. So there we go. 81 suburbs on the Gold Coast. Question number two. 3 weeks ago, we spoke about the prop trip decrease on the Gold Coast. What was the percentage that it decreased? 0.1%, 0.3%, or 1.5%?
0: 1.5%.
3: Teddy, you got to get this, buddy. You better get this.
2: I said 0.3.
3: Oh, thank you. You redeemed yourself there, 0.3.
2: And I flipped the coin. I landed on tails.
3: You get a pass on that one because you weren't here. So 0.3%. So we also spoke about how much that actually averaged. Like, what did that mean? Like 0.3%. What does that actually mean on the median sale price? How much did it actually go down?
2: Was it
3: $350, $3,500, or
2: $3,500. I'm going $3,500 because I remember that one.
3: Yeah, well done, Elliot. Benny, you're on it, mate. $3,500. Elliot, you get a pass on this. I was actually really just testing Benny to see whether he actually listens to my segment. So he's actually done pretty well this morning, which is great.
2: Two out
3: of three. So here's some interesting numbers that have come out. We looked at it and we said 0.3% is such an insignificant number. But then when the reports have actually come down and they've broken it down per suburb on the Gold Coast. So out of the 81 suburbs on the Gold Coast, there were only 8 suburbs that actually had a decrease. So that shows you how important it is to look at the actual number. So if we look at it, the ones that lost the most, Bundle was probably the biggest loser. It lost about $57,000 over that period, dropping the median house price. Willowvale down by $14,000, Oxenford about $9,000. Now, what's quite interesting is that there were some suburbs that actually went the other way. All right, so runaway houses actually went up $163,000 in that same quarter, and Surfers Paradise also went up about $80,000 for their high-end prestige properties. So the point of this conversation is that even if you lived on the Gold Coast and you saw the article and you said, oh, property prices are decreasing, it is so important for buyers and sellers to look at their individual markets, their actual suburbs, to see where it's going. Because think about it. Someone in Benoa is looking at it and saying, well, you know, prices are going down. Cool. They're on the money. But someone in Runner Bay would be saying, well, look, prices are going down, so I'm going to offer less. Prices actually went up 150,000 over that quarter. So the key point to this is that make sure that when you are looking in the market and you're talking as a buyer or a seller, make sure that you're dealing with an agent who knows the local market especially well and knows their numbers. The critical thing is numbers, not just read the articles across the board, knows the numbers for that suburb. So that's the takeaway. You know, you've got to find someone who knows the numbers or just check those numbers for yourself, but be sure not to take what the news says as gospel and actually find out the numbers for yourself.
0: What you are suggesting is potentially coming to see the team at Remax Regency and saying hello, right?
4: Exactly.
3: I was trying to do that in a subtle kind of way.
0: We don't do subtle. We beat over the head.
3: Yeah, good. I like this.
0: Let's have a style. Are the very best, the only choice in real estate on the Gold Coast. Go and see Justin and his team. Mate, always an absolute pleasure. We hope you have a great weekend.
3: You too, boys. Have a good one, man.
0: On ya. Frank Stallone is still to come on the Dead Set Legends today.
2: Adrian!
0: Well, he's the brother of Sylvester, yeah. He probably does a very good Adrian.
2: Denise! I'm just picturing his wife's name's Denise, anyway.
0: That's actually, for you, pretty good gear. Frank joins us inside the next 45 minutes right here.
2: Jeez, I'm an idiot.
0: Triple M Gold, yes.
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7: That earlier crash has been cleared from Currumburra Road, Ashmore around Yangoora Crescent. Things are returning to normal through there. There is a crash reported Bermuda Street and Markiri Street through Mermaid Waters, causing some local disruption. And we've still got those traffic lights on flash on the Gold Coast Highway around Robert Street, Labrador. Aus Alert, Australia's new emergency messaging system, will send a test alert to compatible mobile devices around 2 p.m. on Monday, 27 July. 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
18: Good morning, I'm Matthew Layton. 6 gold medals have capped a flying start for Australia in the Commonwealth Games pool. Olympic champion Emma McKeon has told 7 Lani Pallister was incredible and her best is still to come.
19: She's had some incredible results, especially in the last 12 months with such an improvement, and I think she's made a big change in her training.
18: A domestic violence call has ended with an officer shot and a man dead following an alleged standoff on Queensland's Fraser Coast. And another round of attacks has left hopes of cooling the conflict hanging by a thread. The US has struck Iran, while Tehran says it fired back at American bases across the Gulf. US President Donald Trump says diplomacy is still possible, but he's also threatening a heavier military campaign.
20: There's a military exit where we just keep going just the way we are, and we can even make it a heavier dose, and it's knocking out everything they have. 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
18: Cameron Munster has the green light from Craig Bellamy to explore a move to the PNG Chiefs. The coach says the Storm star would leave with his blessing.
23: Obviously, there's other people in the club that our owners and our, you know, CEO and Frank and whatever, like to make that decision. But I don't know whether they'll be the same decision as me, but like he's done a lot for our club.
18: Melbourne also counts the cost of a 28-26 loss to South Sydney and Harry Grant's hamstring injury.
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3: 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Thanks to the Dead Set Legends, Remax Regency, the only choice in real estate on the Gold Coast.
4: Hope you're having a wonderful start to your weekend across the Gold Coast. Hopefully the weather can stay okay. We heard earlier the World Touch Championships are happening here, which is pretty cool.
5: Yeah, over 1,000 kids participating in that. It's going to be an incredible event. That's at Runaway Bay, is it?
4: Yeah, exactly. Mm. So looking forward to that. And like I said, hopefully the weather holds off. Still to come on the Dead Set Legends today, two big guests. Josh Giddey, NBA star. He is on the Gold Coast come Friday at 4 p.m. Joining us at 10 o'clock, or just after 10 o'clock.
5: This is massive. Like, if you're free, you have to go to this event because, mate, he is what? Like, what's his contract he signs? Like, over $100 million or something like that?
4: That's US.
5: US. Like, one of the all-time greatest Australian athletes.
4: Plays at Chicago Bulls.
5: He's come to our town.
4: I need to know, because, I mean, if you're a basketball fan, you and maybe you just scroll the internet, you would have seen LeBron James today signed with Philadelphia.
5: Big move, isn't it? Didn't see that one coming.
4: Was Josh in the recruitment trail for Chicago? Like, Josh would know LeBron relatively well, I'm assuming. Like, was he texting him, trying to get him there?
5: That would be handy, wouldn't it, if he could do
4: a bit of agent work behind the scenes. Mm. Anyway, we'll get to him very soon. And Frank Stallone, brother of Sylvester, a star in his own right, inside the next 35 minutes.
5: Didn't they used to live together before they became superstars?
4: Well, they're siblings, so yeah, I'd suggest...
5: No, but not with, like, they moved out together and did it really tough. I remember reading something one time.
4: You know more than me. A boxing fan, I know that much.
5: Yeah, yeah.
4: He's friends with your mate Jeff Fenwick.
5: I think they lived really tough, like no aircon, no refrigerator, all that sort of stuff. Well, I'd love to know, is that how you make it big time, is by... You know, got to go through, do the hard yards first.
4: We will find out. Frank Stallone, not far away. But Lukey Bradnam, if you're heading out in the water this weekend, he'll have you sorted next on Triple M Gold.

0: on 92.5 Triple M Gold, the Dead Set Legends, Elliot Lovejoy, Ben Hannant, and inside half an hour we sit down with, royalty in terms of families in Hollywood, one of the greatest, the Stallones, Sylvester and Frank, the brothers that made it from nothing. Sylvester, we know he went on to the Rocky films, and now there's a movie about the making of the Rocky films that's coming out. But Frank, his brother in the musical world, outstanding as well.
1: I hope he sounds like his brother.
0: No, he doesn't have a gravel voice. He's actually got a very refined voice. It's, very different.
1: Damn it, I hope he's good.
0: Give me an Adrian. I know you want
1: Adrian!
0: There you go.
2: Scales Seafood in Tweed Heads. Freshest fish without fail, go to Scales.
3: Triple M, Gold Fishing Report.
0: Your Adrian sounded like someone dying on the toilet.
1: I was constipated, yeah. I'm sorry.
0: Luke Bradnam, our Hello, king boy. Of the water. Hello, mate.
4: How are you going? Just with the Stallone boys, noticed you're crowbarring Sylvester Stallone into Frank Stallone's deal. And I remember a couple of years ago where we had, you kind of go, one of the Stallones joining us coming up next. You don't say which one. And then it turns into Frank, not Sylvester. Well, a couple of years ago, this is no joke, they had, I think it was like the Gold Coast Film Festival, right?
0: Yeah.
4: And they're going, plus a star-studded event, one of the Hemsworth brothers. And it was Luke, and I didn't even know there was a Luke Hemsworth. They're like leaving it up to chance. You know, will it be Chris? Will it be Liam? It's Luke, the one you didn't know about.
0: It's the one like, that doesn't do like, movies. Yeah,
4: it's like the Oasis brothers. There's actually three of them. There's Liam and whatever his other. Yeah, at Noel. And then there's one who was their, I think he was their truck driver.
0: We'll probably get him
4: like
0: on
4: the Bradnam
0: as well.
4: Twins. I heard you guys teasing earlier. One of the Bradnam twins, and everyone's thinking, oh, it's Ashley. And it's his other one. It's Luke. You got me.
0: Oh, very good. Well, famous brothers again. Yes. Luke, how are we looking out on the water this weekend? I know it's been a bit cold to start today.
4: It's beautiful, boys. It's a 10 out of 10 start-up. We've earned it. I did the maths yesterday. This is our 30th weekend that we've had in season 2026. 15 of them we've had rain, 14 without up until this one, but we will not see a cloud in the sky both today and tomorrow. So it's absolutely perfect. Pristine beach conditions as well. It's just as good as it gets out there. The swells drop right off from what we saw earlier in the week. When that big swell was here, the biggest wave recorded was 10 metres.
1: Wow.
4: And, yesterday the biggest wave that we saw was 1.26 metres. So she's my standard. Boys, I reckon I could bust out the boogie board today.
1: Now, Luke, is the water heating up now? Can we go in for a dip, get the budgie smugglers out, or are you still wearing a wetty?
4: No, you don't want the budgie smugglers in this weather. It won't be flattering, trust me, because...
0: even for Benny.
4: It's 20 degrees, boys, the water temp. So she's freezing. Still warmer in than out, though. This morning we're down in the single digits, down around Canungra and Bow Desert. I know you boys are big in that neck of the woods. You're down to zero this morning. So it was, she was freezing. And the water temp cold, but that's good, boys, because it means that the snapper are on and perfect conditions for getting out there at the moment, and we'll be again tomorrow.
0: All right, Lukey Bradnam, we always appreciate you, mate. Your heart gets a chance to... Oh, actually, no, I'm not done with you. This is... I forgot all about this till just now. I am so not done with you. Last night, I'm doom scrolling in bed as I fall asleep. There's an official post from the NRL, and Luke, you'll have your right to reply... saying Ashley Klein, the referee, he breaks the all-time record tonight. I think it was 444 games, number one. And then I go to the comments section, Luke Bradnam, and he spent half those games cheating to help New South Wales win.
4: No, I did not say that. First of all, I'm not going to congratulate Ashley Klein for 400 or whatever, right? I mean, it's a disgrace. The guy was a joke this year. He cost us the Origin.
0: I'm glad
4: right?
0: I remembered this, yeah.
4: What I wrote was he cost us the Origin this year, and he did. Now, you filthy New South Welshman can sit there and gloat in your victory and you won, but guess what? You weren't the best team in the series this year, and if you want to sit here and accuse me of being a crybaby and a whinger and a sore loser, I'll defend myself all day long by simply saying, I am so.
0: Oh, God. This is the best. I actually laughed my way to sleep last night. Luke Bradnam, we love you, brother. Keep it up. Good on you, mate.
4: Chat next week, guys. See ya.
0: Yeah.
1: Honestly, I love him.
0: I saw that last night. This is a, you know, he's the best, but he's
1: he says what we're all thinking.
0: He's a 50-year-old man fighting Instagram comments, and he was replying back to people that were whacking him as well.
1: That's like, this great. Just keep throwing those punches.
0: Can we sign him to a 10-year deal? All right, next on Triple M Gold, your chance to score yourself a little something special. It all starts with getting in touch with us. The phone number, which is one of the greatest ones, well, actually one of the few you've ever remembered in your life.
1: 1-300-925-666.
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0: And all you have to do is beat Ben Hannon in a general knowledge quiz,
1: good
0: which
1: luck.
0: Normally goes the way of the people. We're going to do it next on Triple M Gold.
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3: Ben Hunt scored for Queensland!
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3: Oh, he's absolutely fantastic!
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4: Oh, it's the best. 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The Origin range, non-slip. It's all weatherproof, all the great stuff, but I'm ready to go. And I want to take on, can I take Scotty and Mudrabala on?
0: Please, your neck of the woods. Good morning, Scotty. How are you?
5: I'm good, guys. How are you?
0: Very well. What's happening this weekend, brother?
5: Bit of work this morning and then head home to the family.
0: Lovely. What do you do?
5: Drive concrete agitators.
0: Working hard on a Saturday. All right. We appreciate you. Hope you can score yourself $100 to spend. In fact, you can start us off in this quiz, Scotty. The Commonwealth Games are on at the moment, live and free on Channel 7. In what part of the world?
5: The Commonwealth Games.
0: Meant to be in Melbourne originally. They got moved.
4: We had to pay to move it.
0: we won't unpack that, yep.
5: Trying to...
0: Europe?
5: I'm going to say Scotland. Oh, in Europe.
0: Any idea if you got it?
4: Can I say Glasgow?
5: I haven't followed it, no. I'm sorry.
4: Glasgow?
0: But that's correct. Point to Ben Annan. Ben, did you watch the opening ceremony?
4: No, I didn't.
0: You stopped. Our flag bearer for the opening ceremony was...
4: Ooh. I'm going to go a runner, the 100-meter sprinter, the bloke. Not Gout, the other one.
0: Not a bloke.
4: Oh, not a bloke. Jeez, I'm in trouble then.
0: Nina Kennedy is the name
4: yes,
0: I was looking
4: for.
0: Yes,
4: of course, Nina. She's great.
0: All right, back to you, Scotty. Barnaby Joyce found himself in an interesting moment on live television the other day when he was yelling, "Sit down!" to his what?
5: To his dog.
0: That is correct. It was a strange odd scene, that one. All right, back to you, Benny Hannon. And by the way, you can win it if you can get this right. The Gold Coast Titans NRLW team actually in Townsville this weekend. They're flying. They're playing really good footy at the moment. Jamie Chapman recently broke her own record of try scoring by securing how many in a game against the Bulldogs?
4: Five.
0: Five?
4: Oh, is that multiple choice? Can I wait?
0: Is incorrect. No, you don't get multiple choice.
4: She scores heaps of tries, though.
0: My math is very good. Deduct a point because you should know that. It's the club in your region, so it means that Scott wins. Yay! Scott, $100 to spend for easy decking. Good on you, brother.
5: Thank you.
0: Good on you,
4: man. What was the answer to the question, though?
0: Four.
4: Oh, she got four.
0: Yeah, she got four.
4: So I think she's better than what she is. See, that's not a bad thing.
0: Pretty amazing. 70-minute games, too. Just a secure four tries in that.
4: She's fast.
0: She's a freak.
4: Yeah,
0: absolute
4: she's
0: freak. Titans women going very well. The men in action, they're back at home tomorrow as well. 2 p.m. They'll be in action. Actually, no, sorry, they're away this week, taking on the Dragons. I've got that wrong. Taking on the Dragons this week. But hopefully they keep rolling. They're playing pretty good footy at the moment.
4: Just keep getting those wins, boys.
0: Next on the Dead Set Legends, we are going to catch up with a man that literally built his empire with his brother from nothing. The Stallone family. Right, they started in an apartment together where they had literally nothing inside.
4: Yeah, no fridge, no bathroom. Yeah. It's an incredible story.
0: It really is. And now we know what Sylvester's done, but Frank in his own right, his brother, a musical genius. He got heavily involved in his boxing via the Rocky franchises as well. He joins us live right after this on Triple M Gold.
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0: 92.5 Triple M Gold, the Dead Set Legends, Elliot Lovejoy and Ben Hannon. We are not worthy. Today's guest is from a family that for me is the greatest, came from absolutely nothing, built their way up and built an empire through just sheer hard work and stuff you to everyone else, right? Household name. When you hear this surname, it's like, oh yeah, they're one of the best families in Hollywood.
1: One of the greats.
0: Yeah. We, as I said, are not worthy, but kind enough to join us today. Part of the Stallone Empire. Can we call them that now? I feel like we can.
1: Yeah, of course.
0: Of course, there's Sylvester, but also a man that is Grammy-nominated, Golden Globe-nominated, and one of the world's biggest boxing fans, too, worth saying, Frank Stallone!
1: Hey, Frank!
0: Welcome
2: hey, guys.
0: To Australia!
2: Elliot and Ben, how you doing, buddy?
1: Mate, we're living the dream, but talk us about your dream, how it started. I've been reading up about before your brother made it in L.A. and became a movie star and doing all these things. Mate, you had a tough upbringing. You guys lived in a tiny little crap box little place with no air con, no fridge, no bathroom.
2: No.
1: And nothing. Two blokes just went from nothing and took on the world and conquered it.
2: You know, I mean, I used to play, like, with my band. You know, I'd make maybe $110 a week, and that's playing like 4 or 5 nights a week. You know, take home, my rent was like $85 American, you know, a month. So we didn't have much. But, you know, when you have a desire and you believe in yourself, you just get on with it. You know what I mean? You just do it.
0: Can we unpack that desire a little bit? You and your brother, I mean, both have achieved amazing things in the international stage. But those early days when you were living together, sharing that apartment where, as you said, you could hardly pay rent, what were the conversations with him like? Were you both saying, hey, we will get out of this, like we have all these dreams, we will make things happen? Like,
2: we would basically talk about, like, brother stuff. We were into movies and all that stuff like that. We had, like, a little TV, and we would talk. But, you know, basically our social life was not that great because we didn't have any money to take any of the birds out. You know what I mean? And not that they were chasing us around either. I mean, we weren't like the hot guys in town. You know, I mean, we basically hardly pay our rent. And we'd buy like a chicken from the store, a roasted chicken, or whatever, and put it out on the ledge because there's no refrigerator. So Frank, in the winter, it keeps it cold. Yeah.
1: Frank, when was the moment where it changed? What was your big break? That door that opened up and you both decided to walk through for you and Sylvester?
2: Well, we were my band, we were like auditioning for all the big labels and stuff like that. And RCA was interested in us. And our first album was on RCA. But it kind of collided at the same time around when Rocky came out.
0: Yep.
2: So we were definitely overshadowed by Rocky, but they decided to figure, well, if you have a new album coming out, why not use the song that you sang in Rocky? So they put that on the album. And because we'd already been recording before the movie came out, but you know how record companies are. They figured, we'll capitalize on it. So they put it on the first album. But, you know, and of course we got on all the TV shows, but at that point, instead of talking about the music, all they talked about was Rocky. What's it like being Rocky? You know, all that stuff, which is normal. And that got old pretty quick. But here's the funny thing. After the movie had its run, we couldn't get RCA Records on the phone anymore. So they basically dropped us. And that's showbiz, you know?
0: What?
2: Yeah, yeah.
0: Wow.
2: So, yeah.
0: So that, I mean, the movie kicks off, your music career is kicked off as well. You couldn't get them back on the phone. Is that when you and Sylvester started walking very different paths, or how did it unfold from there?
2: Well, his path was going great. Mine was not doing good. The band eventually broke up, and I was playing as a solo at like these little places for like $35 a night. So I went from doing all the big TV shows and a few concerts here and there to like with no band, hardly any money, and just like, you know, going out doing these solo gigs by myself at these little like places, like hamburger places. And it was kind of a drag, you know, all of a sudden they're seeing you on TV and Rocky, and now you're playing like the ground round, you know, one of these places like that. But there's no promises in this business, you know. And then after a while, my brother said, why don't you just come to California? What are you going to do in New Jersey at this point? And I said, well, you're right. So I got in my car and I drove to California in 1979.
0: Didn't look back.
1: Now, Frank, we know that your brother obviously did the Rocky, can actually throw a punch as well, knows, loves his boxing. You're a big boxing fan as well. Growing up, I actually grew up with six brothers, and, mate, there was plenty of boxing fights. How did you two go? Was there any dust-up? Who can hold the gloves better?
2: We had our fights like any brothers do, older brother, younger brother. And, you know, probably not as much as you guys. I mean, you had six guys to beat up, you know. And
0: rumble.
1: I could take a punch.
2: Yeah, but we always like... Well, boxing was very popular at that time, much more so. I mean, not, you know, you didn't have social media. You had wireless sports. You'd see Muhammad Ali. You'd see, you know, all the fighters that were fighting. And there was like one champ. I mean, I've been a boxing historian for over 50 years. And in these divisions, I don't know who the champ is anymore.
1: Yeah.
2: Like there's like five different belts, you know, all this stuff. But I predict, I think Tim's going to knock him out. I think he's going to stop
0: tomorrow.
2: Him. Yeah, I think he's going to stop him. You know, he's got, I think Spence has been very disrespectful and underestimating him. And I think Tim is stronger, he's younger. And I think Spence is shot.
1: So
2: I think his legs are gone.
1: You're big into your boxing. Are you friends with Jeff? You were friends with Jeff Fenech, weren't you, as well?
2: I'm still friends with Jeff. I talk to him. We go to dinner every time he comes in town, and, you know, we talk all the time. And, you know, Jeff is one of the great fighters. But the thing is with Jeff, I was talking to my friend Justin Fortune, who's from Perth, who fought Lennox Lewis and all. He says, but the thing is with Jeff as a trainer, none of the fighters today trained like him.
1: Yeah.
2: He trained like an animal. I mean, he was nonstop. I mean, Jeff was like... You saw how good a shape he was in. He was tough. And, you know, and so hopefully some of that will rub off on Tim.
0: No quitting that family. No, hey, no quitting yours either while we're there, Frank. We have always been in awe of your story. To get the chance to speak to you today, mate, very special for us. I mean, even the fact there's an I Play Rocky movie coming out, that's a movie about the making of the movie, because your family's so special.
2: You know, it's interesting. They're doing a movie on – usually they do movies on someone after they're dead. You know, my brother's very much alive. And the kid's a really nice kid, Anthony, that's playing him. And I haven't seen it yet. The producer asked me if I wanted to go to a screening of it, which I think will be interesting. It's funny, though, Matt Dillon's playing my father, which is really funny, Frank Sr., which is kind of, that'll be interesting to see.
0: Frank, we're really thankful for all your time, mate, the inside as well. It's been so lovely to get a chance to chat with you, and congrats on all you've done.
2: Well, Ben and Elliot, have a great weekend, and cheers to everyone in Australia. And let's root for Tim Zhu to win.
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6: There's a crash being tidied up on the M1. It's southbound direction, Helensvale, around exit 62 Helensvale Road. Traffic is doing okay through there at the moment. It is slowing up a little bit southbound around Arundel. We've also got fire crews looking after a crash at Mermaid Waters on Rio Vista Boulevard, just causing some local disruption. A busy run Reedy Creek Road through Bermuda Street. Whether you're moving, decluttering your home or office, or heading overseas, let Storage King help you start your new chapter. 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
10: Hey there, I'm Brett Thomas. Australia is swimming in gold after day one of the Commonwealth Games in Glasgow. Six golds claimed in the pool, Lani Pallister starting the rush with a dominant victory in the 400-metre freestyle final.
11: It's something that I dreamed of growing up, so I'm trying to keep my emotions in check and just go through the week.
10: Her mum Janelle won gold at the 1990 Comm Games. Jenna Forrester secured a shot gold in the 200-metre backstroke. Both the men's and women's 100-metre freestyle relay teams claimed gold as well. One man is dead while a Queensland police officer is in a serious but stable condition after being shot on the Fraser Coast. It follows an hours-long standoff that forced a suburb into lockdown. Victoria's Premier Jacinta Allen could face a leadership challenge next week. It comes as the latest polling shows Labor would suffer a heavy defeat in November's state election. And Donald Trump is about to address the White House Correspondents' Dinner, rescheduled after an alleged gunman attempted to storm into the last event in April.
12: Did you know that diabetes is Australia's fastest growing chronic condition? Over 300 Australians are diagnosed with the condition every day. Search Diabetes Australia to find out more.
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10: A daily Cherry Evans field goal is all that separated the Roosters and Knights last night. The Tricolours securing a 23-22 victory, their fifth in a row. Coach Trent Robinson says it was a tight contest the whole match.
13: You know, the opening bit was really a tough struggle. First 20 minutes, thought it was good open play. And then I think the last 20 and most of the second half, it ended up being, wouldn't say stop start, but it didn't flow as much.
10: While the Storm's finals hopes are all but over, beaten by the undermanned Bunnies 28-26.
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14: Today on the Gold Coast, fine with a top of 21. Getting down to 10 tonight and tomorrow, fine with a high of 21. 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